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My name is Al Burke, and welcome to Burke's Blues right here at WDVR-FM 89.7 Delaware Township, WPNJ 90.7 Harmony Township, 96.9 Trenton, 106.7 Easton, Pennsylvania, 95.9 Mount Bethel, Warren Township, Somerset County, New Jersey, streaming live on the web, wdvrfm.org. 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What a beautiful day. Great drive coming in. Real clear condition. Looks like a little bit of rain earlier, but kind of bypassed the New Hope, Lambertville, Surgeonsville area. And we're nice and dry in the studio here and ready to play some great blues for you. So hopefully you're anxious and awaiting, and hopefully all of you had a great Saturday. And happy Father's Day to all the dads out there. And of course, summer solstice tomorrow, and got great things happening here always at WDVR. So stay tuned. And I thought tonight we'd begin with a tune entitled Kansas City, Little Willie Littlefield, along with champion Jack Dupree, right now.

0: it's too soon. And I'll make a bet you'll be changing your tune. Do you hear me, Daddy? Oh, I'm gonna teach you some blues.
1: Now, honey, put my shoes back under the bed. Don't set my trunk out in the hall. No, sugar.
2: And that dad certainly is in trouble, but that was by request going out to Steve in Wyalusing, Pennsylvania, the great Louis Jordan. And we started out tonight's show with Little Willie Littlefield, and we've got more music for you more than anywhere else simply because we are commercial free. And let's continue with the blues with Memphis Slim, Memphis Slim USA.

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It's listener-supported WDVR. That was Little Charlie in the Nightcaps, along with Rick Estrin doing the great harmonica work there and vocals. And we started out with Max Hrasek with the T-Bone Boogie. He's a renowned Argentine blues guitarist and singer. And, of course, we started out with Memphis Slim right here on a Saturday night. So glad to be here. Glad we've got all the blues lovers out there in the house tonight. And I thought we'd continue now with the Hollywood Blue Flames along with Junior Watson, Junior Boogie Rocket.

0: Kim Wilson from the album Tiger Man, The Hustle Is On, and we started out with the Hollywood Blue Flames right here on a Saturday night, bringing you the best in blues each and every week between the hours of 8 and 9, and we're at the bottom of the hour, so stay tuned for these important messages.
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0: Hi, this is Al Burke, your host of Saturday Night Jazz. 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And we are back. Hopefully you're enjoying the music thus far this Saturday night. Saw a lot of people with fishing poles today. And the next tune right now, the Cashbox Kings, Everybody's Fishing.

all this great music, in case you hadn't noticed this commercial-free. That was the great Kim Wilson, the Cash Box King, started us off on that last set. I'd like to say hi to Bobby checking in, and he'll be around for the jazz as well. Thanks so much. And let's continue now with guitarist Eric Gales, Freedom From My Demons.

my extreme pleasure to be in your company this evening. And of course, that was the Jimi Hendrix Experience. Like to say hi to Annette, checking in, enjoying the music. So glad to hear from you. And Bobby out there, going to send this next tune out to you. And I know you're a Lucky Peterson fan, and he's here with his wife, Tamara Peterson, and a tune entitled Lost the Right.

And you've been listening to Burke's Blues right here with me, Al Burke. Don't forget, we've got great jazz coming up. And thanks to all you who listened to the last Blues Hour. So glad that you're out there enjoying the music. And we've got great stuff coming up, too. So stick around.

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The phone number in the studio, 609-397-1620. I'd like to say hi to Fred and Jeanette, who are listening tonight in Basking Ridge, and Jose and Melissa are listening tonight in Orlando. And we've got Annette checking in, and Bobby out there, and Steve, all the great listeners here on a Saturday night. So glad to be here. What a beautiful day. Hopefully you were out there to enjoy it, and even a nicer evening driving in. So we've got some great music in store, and I thought tonight we'd begin with a great trombone player, and name is Curtis Fuller. He played with the Jazz Messengers, and certainly a great player, and I thought I'd introduce him to you this evening. And I also would like to wish all of you a happy Father's Day to all the dads out there, and certainly happy summer tomorrow. And let's begin the show with Curtis Fuller right now from an album, In New Orleans.

back to the latter 70s, trombonist Wayne Henderson, a co-founder of the group The Crusaders, along with Joe Sample there, and the great Roy Ayers. What a great combination of artists. Some really nice music on that particular album. And we started out tonight with Curtis Fuller. I'd like to say hi to Tom, checking in from Colorado. Great to have you aboard. And we're here until 12, so stick around for as long as you can. And we've got great music all night. We're going to continue now with Sinead Eeg, The Night Has a Thousand Eyes.

0: And that's vocalist Madeline Eastman right here on a Saturday night. We're just about at the bottom of the hour, so stay tuned for these important messages.
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0: And I'd like to say hi to Steve checking in from Warminster, and he wanted to hear some summer music with a relaxing bossa nova feel, and I've got this tune by Stan Getz, Charlie Bird, along with Buddy Deppenschmidt, who was my guest in the studio a few years back, and he talked about this CD, which was the first bossa nova album brought over in about 1962, played by American musicians interpreting the sounds of Brazil. And here's the classic one-note samba going out to Steve.

Stan Getz, Charlie Bird, Buddy Deppenschmidt right there from the Jazz Samba CD, going out to Steve listening in Warminster this evening. And you are tuned to WDVR FM 89.7 Delaware Township, WPNJ 90.7 Harmony Township, and of course all this great music commercial free. We've got the best in bossa nova, jazz, R&B, you name it, we've got it here on a Saturday night. Let's continue now with Audrey Ochoa, selection entitled Lamplight.

0: Tower of Power right there from the album Urban Renewal, and a selection entitled Walking Up Hip Street. And it's about 9:47. Let's continue with the music with Les McCann and Eddie Harris, and it's Cold Duck Time.
1: All right, we're going to try a new song. This is a song written by Eddie Harris. Today was the first time we ever saw it. So with your help, we might do it. This is called Cold Duck Time.

Frank Sinatra going out to Fred right there, and I thought we'd finish off the hour with Antonio Adolfo, an album entitled Love Cole Porter, You Do Something to Me. See you right after the break.

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8: 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And tomorrow is summer solstice, the longest day of the year. Happy summer to all of you. And I thought we'd begin the second hour with Michael Franks. And this is his tune, Dragonfly Summer.

That's vocalist Diane Reeves. Chan's song, Never Said. That was from her debut CD. And we started out with Michael Franks this second hour. And Michael Franks' tune my mother heard. She was certainly a big Frank Sinatra lover, but she did like Michael Franks, which was saying a lot. So we're going to be playing some great music tonight. And this next particular tune I found recently in my collection and had it probably back in the 70s. And this is Lizette Wilson, selection entitled Traveling Song.

And what a beautiful album, Patrice Rushen from her album Patrice. And we started out with Lizette Wilson, and probably most of this music this hour from around this time period, probably mid-70s to 80s. And of course, the hour would not be complete without Rodney Franklin, but I'd like to say hi to Dick, who is checking in tonight. So glad that you're aboard. And a lot of the DJs at the Odd Bird Brewery on Thursday. I didn't have a chance to go there, but certainly got to meet Dick last year. Great listener of WDVR and big Al Jarreau lover, in fact. So let's continue on with the music, and please stick around. Call some of your friends. Let them know about WDVR and Saturday Night Jazz. The Groove.

0: trumpeter Tom Brown right there. He had some great albums during that period, especially this one entitled Brown Sugar. And, of course, the bass player, the unmistakable Marcus Miller. He actually got his start with Lonnie Liston Smith and the Cosmic Echoes. And, of course, Rodney Franklin had some great albums in the 70s. And he's still out there today performing. You don't hear too much from him. But we are at the bottom of the hour. I'd like to say hi to Bobby, who checked in. He enjoyed the Rodney Franklin and Patrice Russian tunes. And stay tuned.
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0: And Al Burke here with you on listener-supported WDVR radio and jazz, certainly the great jazz fusion artists such as Jeff Lorber and, of course, Bob James really got it started in the 70s. And he had an album way back called Sign of the Times, and this was the title track. I actually got to see Bob James. There was a great club in Morgan, New Jersey, South Amboy area called Club Binet. And I was sitting right next to Bob James, and what a thrill that was. And here he is here, title cut to that album.

Earth, Wind, and Fire. From an album that really put them on the map, that dates back to 1974. It was the year before they came out with the album That's the Way of the World. That was in 75. But this particular album is a great album, and if you don't have it, you probably should. And that was a tune entitled Feeling Blue, and Bob James started us off on that musical journey. And one of the great albums by Stevie Wonder, in fact, my favorite, called Talking Book, had this particular tune on it. The whole album is fantastic, and that's another album that you should check out. Stevie Wonder, 1972, You've Got It Bad, Girl.

the unmistakable sound of Steely Dan. And if you've ever gone to any of their concerts, you would come away thrilled. What a great group. And Stevie Wonder prior to that. And another group you may never have heard of is a group, Level 42, tune entitled Something About You.

You've been listening to Saturday Night Jazz right here with me, Al Burke. That was Level 42. This is a group entitled Wishful Thinking. Selection entitled New Pajamas. Train of Thought is the CD, and hopefully your thoughts are good tonight. And happy Father's Day to all the dads. We'll see you right after the break. We've got an hour left.

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How could you go wrong with a set like that? 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

Sarah Vaughan, what an amazing vocal range. Newark's own, the great Sarah Vaughan here on a Saturday night. Nat King Cole, Ella Fitzgerald, Antonio Carlos Jobim, along with Frank Sinatra. We've got great music this hour. Every hour we bring you the best right here at WDVR. And if you'd like to give a call in, the number is 609-397-1620. 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Let's continue with another great vocalist, Nancy Wilson, The Look of Love.

0: An album produced by Burt Bacharach. From the play, Dionne Warwick, Promises, Promises. And we started out with Nancy Wilson on that last set, and we're just about the bottom of the hour, so stay tuned for these important words.
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0: And I'd like to say hi to Carol, who's listening this evening, and I've got this special set going out to you, Carol, and certainly Glenn in spirit. And we're going to start out with a Father's Day tune, and this is Gregory Porter, Song for My Father, going out to Carol.

We're about 20 minutes away from summer solstice, and we're just about there. Another year, another day, and another great night of music here at WDVR Radio. And I'd like to say hi to Harry checking in from Window Lux, Connecticut. And he wanted to hear some Brooke Benton. So I'm not sure if there's any moonlight out there, but here's Brooke Benton going out to our great man in Window Lux, Harry, right now.

Brooke Benton here on a Saturday night. And I'd like to send this next tune out to my dad, who certainly loved this tune. I remember having the 45. In fact, I still have it. The great Gene McDaniels. And happy Father's Day to my dad. Unfortunately, he passed away in 2002. But I think of him every day. And this is for you, Dad.

and Al Burke here with you on a Saturday night, each and every Saturday night, bringing you the best in jazz and blues. And let's continue now. Time is running short.

0: And that's Louise Eka from an album I recently picked up called Reencontro. Selection entitled Quietly, and that's kind of how we're going out here on this Saturday night. And of course, the great Frank Sinatra always ends the show. And I'd like to thank all of you who listened this evening. Certainly my pleasure to be here. And what a great night of music. Happy Father's Day.
1: It's quarter to three.
0: And also, happy summer, beginning
1: There's
0: of summer,
1: no
0: just about 5 minutes away. So another great summer ahead, hopefully, for you. And always keep WDVR in mind.
1: Set them up,
0: certainly
1: Joe.
0: Listen each and every day, because we've got
1: I
0: you covered
1: got a little
0: here.
1: Story.
0: So until next time, God bless you and your families. And have a great Sunday and a good week. And good night, everyone. Take care.
1: We're drinking, my friend, to the end.

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0: Well, hun, we both knew this time just had to come. But the thing we didn't know was which of us would be the first to go. They just brought you home, sweetheart. And I've asked the kids and the grandchildren to wait outside a minute or two. 'Cause I wanted some time by myself to share some old memories with you. Why, I remember the first time I saw you and the way you stole this old heart of mine. And the first present I ever gave you was the prettiest dress that I could find. Oh, we courted a while and I just nearly drove you wild till you finally said you'd be mine. And I gave you that ring and one other thing, the prettiest dress that I could find. Oh, we shared joy and tears for the next 56 or 7 years. But honey, all I can recall are the good times. And the way that I would prove how much I loved you was with the prettiest dress that I could find. I thought my love was strong, and it was. But when the kids came along, why, I was just as helpless as could be. But you'd just lie there and grin when I'd come strutting in with the prettiest dress that I could find. But darling, it's so different this time. Why, there just wasn't a thing that I could do. And you know how I always go to pieces when something happens to you. Well, I'd just like to say I love you. And sweetheart, you look just fine. But before I go, I want you to know that you're wearing the prettiest dress that I could find. Yes, you are.
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0: I come home from work the other night, dog tired as I could be. I saw a gray fedora where my hat ought to be. Now, man, I'm not the jealous type, but it sure appears to me. When I come home, I ought to see my hat where my hat ought to be.
1: Suspicion, suspicion, it's got its hold on me. When a green-eyed monster gets you, he'll never set you free.
0: Like the other morning, I left the house, I started to laugh and sing. When I got about halfway down to work, I got to thinking about something. So I doubled back home and opened the door to see if I'd got a letter. Now, I'm not the least bit jealous, you know me, man, I know better. Well, I kind of tippy-toed in, you know, just to see what I could see. I saw a great big black cigar where my pipe ought to be. On the breakfast table, there was bacon and eggs and toast and orange peel. When I got up, my wife gave me a dish of cold

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Say, when I come home with a hair on my coat, I gotta show her the horse. But like the other morning, she got up and left the house about 5. Said she felt like taking a walk in the hills, felt good to be alive. Well, I didn't give it very much thought, but I did notice just for fun that the nylon on her left leg had started a little run. Now, she come busting back home at 9. I know I wasn't tight, but the nylon run I'd noticed now was over on the right.

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How come it was we eat so much and our grocery bill so low? Understand, I'm not complaining. Say, I should be filled with joy. But I just got to thinking about that good-looking grocery boy. So just in case I had a clue, I thought I'd set a trap. When I come home unexpectedly, he was sitting in my wife's lap. She smiled at me a sickly smile, and what do you think she said? Look, honey, I caught a burglar, and a grocery boy dropped.

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Please, Mr. FCC, don't take away our Grand Ole Opry. There's talk going around that's really bothering me. So if you will, would you please give a listen? And I think you'll plainly see. 'Cause you see, I grew up with Roy's Great Speckled Bird and the Wabash Cannonball. Ah, and the memories grow fonder when I think of Eddie Arnold's cattle call. Now, in my struggle with life, well, there's always been a song to help me through. From Marty's Don't Worry About Me to Ernest Hubb's Walking the Floor Over You. And when things got too rough, oh, I'd think about Billy's Gotta Travel On. And it wouldn't be long till things got better with the green, green grass of home. Now, each song that I've heard from the Opry has just sort of become a part of me. Whether it's been Lester's Father's Table Grace or Don's Old Lonesome Me. As the years have crept away, I've looked forward to each and every Saturday. Now the talk is, they're trying to take part of my life away. Mr. FCC, do you realize the happiness of millions rest with a decision by your panel? So I'm begging of you, please, don't ever destroy our clear channel. The Opry over the years has had so much to give. Please, Mr. FCC, let my friend, the Grand Ole Opry, live. Oh, please, Mr. FCC, don't take away our Grand

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I can dance to a little guitar music. 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

0: folks, allow me to introduce myself. Jimmy Durante, consultant psychiatrist, who after studying people pro and con and to and fro, I can now announce that people are divided roughly into two distinct categories, men and women. Ignorance of this fact can lead to grave complications. Now, I got a patient of mine standing right here, and he has a problem. Is that correct, Mr. Candido?
1: Yes, sir.
0: Now, this fella's got a girlfriend who keeps running off with a new guy every day. And I'm going to tell you all about it, because he's suffering from melancholy, neurosis, osmosis, dementia peacock, and I better.
1: I better?
0: Yeah, I better start singing before the record runs out. Folks, this is his problem. He had the preacher on a 10-minute notice, had the lease on a small bungalow, but she ran off with a guy named Otis.
2: I'm feeling mighty low.
0: But she came back to him a-crying, and he gave the jeweler his dough. She went flying with a guy named Ryan.
2: I'm feeling mighty low.
0: A ranger named Granger, a perfect stranger, stole her right out of his arms. A gringo named Bingo spoke a different lingo, wooed her away with his charms. Then she pleaded with him not to doubt her, that he was her favorite beau. But she took a powder with a guy named Browder.
2: I'm feeling mighty low.
0: I'm feeling mighty sorry for you, son. Tell us the story in your own words, verbatim.
3: Had a honeymoon planned for New Haven, but I worked just a little too slow. She got a craving for a guy named Raven.
2: I'm feeling mighty low.
0: No wonder the dame left him. His voice is changing. You know, I've made a complete study of this boy, and here are my conclusions. He had an unhappy childhood. He was born one of triplets. One was a boy, and one was a girl. But they never found out what the third one was. When it was 3 weeks old, it flew away. Now listen to me, son. I'm a practicing psychiatrist, and I want to help you. You need a psychiatrist. Just what was it that occurred between you and this girl?
3: Well, whenever we sat in the parlor, she turned the lights down low and hugged me and kissed me and hugged me and kissed me. And one day I got to wondering.
0: Wondering about what?
2: Where does it get you?
0: This guy don't need a psychiatrist. He needs a mortician. He convinced that they were meant for each other. They were married and it set his heart aglow. Since they've been living 20 years with our mother.
2: I'm feeling mighty low.
3: I don't know.

Me and Earl was hauling chickens on the flatbed out of Wiggins, and we'd spent all night on the uphill side of 37 miles of hell called Wolf Creek Pass, which is up on the Great Divide. And we was sitting there sucking toothpicks and drinking knee-highs and onion soup mix, and I says, Earl, let's mail a card to Mother and then send them chickens on down the other side. Yeah, let's give them a ride.

Darryl put down his bottle, mashed his foot down on the throttle, and then a couple of boobs with 1,000 cubes and a 1948 Peterbilt screamed alive. We woke up the chickens. We roared up off of that shoulder, spraying pine cones, rocks, and boulders, and put 400 head of them Rhode Island Reds and a couple of burnt-out roosters on the line.

0: Well, we commenced trucking, and them hens commenced a clucking. Then Earl took out a match and scratched his pants and lit up the unused half of a dollar cigar and took a puff. Says, "My, ain't this pretty up here?" I says, "Earl, this hill can spill us. You better slow down, you gon' kill us. Just make one mistake and it's the pearly gates for them 85 crates of USDA-approved cluckers. You want to hit second?"
1: Wolf Creek Pass, way up on the Great Divide, trucking on down the other side.
0: Well, Earl grabbed on the shifter and he stabbed her into fifth gear, and then the chromium-plated, fully illuminated, genuine accessory shift knob come right off in his hand. I says, "You want to screw that thing back on, Earl?" He was trying to thread it on there when the fire fell off of his cigar and dropped on down, sort of rolled around, and then lit in the cuff of Earl's pants and burned a hole in his sock. Yeah, sort of set him right on fire.

lip was curled and his leg was fried and his hand was froze to the wheel like a tongue to a sled in the middle of a blizzard. I says, Earl, I'm not the type to complain, but the time has come for me to explain that if you don't apply some brake real soon, they're going to have to pick us up with a stick and a spoon. Well, Earl reared back, cocked his leg, stepped down as hard as he could on the brake, and the pedal went clear to the floor and stayed right there on the floor. And it says it's sort of like stepping on a plum. Well, from there on down, it just wasn't real pretty. It was Hairpin County and Switchback City. One of them looked like a can full of worms. Another one looked like malaria germs. Right in the middle of the whole damn show was a real nice tunnel, now wouldn't you know. The sign says clearance to the 12-foot line, but the chickens was stacked to 13-9. Well, we shot that tunnel on 110 like gas through a funnel and eggs through a hen. We took that top row of chickens off slicker and scum off a Louisiana swamp. Went down and around and around and down. We run out of ground at the edge of town, bashed into the side of the feed store. Downtown Pagosa Springs.

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0: I pledge allegiance to the flag of the United States of America and to the republic for which it stands, one nation, under God, indivisible, with liberty and justice for all.

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Well, it's time to get the grills going, hand over the TV remote, bring out the hammock, and do whatever we can do to ensure that the dads in our lives enjoy their special day. As we celebrate Father's Day, we want to honor the great gift God gives us in godly fathers. They do so much for us and thereby earn the moniker of Super Dad. You won't want to miss this look at fatherhood today. Stay with us. We'll be right back.

Welcome back to Psalm 95, the radio outreach ministry of the National Christian Choir from the greater metropolitan area surrounding our nation's capital. I'm Kathy Bowman, your host for this weekly time of worship featuring scripture, commentary, and the wonderful music of the choir, all designed to encourage you as you follow Christ. And I'm delighted that you found time today to join me here as we celebrate Father's Day together and honor those dads who are trying so hard to be good fathers and train their children up to be responsible, caring, God-honoring adults. And that's not an easy task in the culture that surrounds us today. I thought it was difficult to bring up children when my own were still at home, but the world our kids face today requires so much more discernment on the part of parents, more scrutiny of their children's friends, activities, and entertainment, and a whole lot more prayer from moms and dads. Nevertheless, I am encouraged to see so many dads really taking on the challenge of being positively involved in their children's lives, setting good examples of a strong, compassionate, hardworking father. And they do so amid a very discouraging trend in society that seeks to diminish the role of men in general and their value within the family structure. They are endlessly belittled in TV shows and movies, made out to be the bumbling doofus in the story. In light of this unfair and frankly disgusting tendency in our media, I applaud those dads who are rising above the fray and serving their families and children in wonderful ways, succeeding in being the men that God has called them to be. I thought I'd begin today with a list of 10 things that dads do, at least based on the memories of my dad and other dads that I've had the privilege to be around. They, number one, kill bugs for us. Two, wash the car. Unscrew jars. Lift things we can't even budge. Wait patiently in the car for the rest of the family to get ready to go. Shovel snow. Prune the bushes. Go get donuts for breakfast. Binge watch TV with the kids. And keep the local golf courses in business. And I could have gone on and on with the list, but let's just say dads do stuff. Things that help us, things that make memories for us, and a few things that we just have to smile at. And one of the most important things that a Christian dad can do is influence his family to serve God, and to do so wholeheartedly. When children see that their fathers are committed to the Lord and dedicated to serving Him, it goes a long way toward leading them to make the same choice as they get older.

In today's broadcast, we're going to look at several important roles that a godly father plays in the family. 1. He demonstrates love for God and obedience to God. He actively shows what a relationship with Jesus Christ looks like in a man's life, trusting God and being malleable in his hands, being willing to change, not being bullheaded and needing to be right all the time. He allows God to transform him into a person of humility whose strength is found in his closeness to God.

In case you just joined us, you're listening to Psalm 95, the global broadcast ministry of the National Christian Choir, based in the Washington, D.C., Baltimore area. I'm your host, Kathy Bowman, and I'm so glad you could set aside time on this Father's Day to join us here as we honor the godly fathers who have helped shape our lives. As we've begun to explore the many roles fathers play in their families, the first one we mentioned was demonstrating a love for God and a willingness to obey Him. It's important for children to see their fathers openly and unashamedly express their love for the Lord.

The second role a father should play in the family is to model love and respect for his wife, so that children are taught how to relate to their future spouses. Mutual love and respect between parents is an extremely important influence on children. Ephesians 5:25 says, "Husbands, love your wives just as Christ loved the church and gave himself up for her." And later in verse 33, it says that the wife is to respect her husband. Following these instructions isn't always easy, but yields great rewards in the family. The third role a father plays is that of a prayer and worship leader. Fathers, pray with your children and pray for your children as they listen. Let them hear you pray. And along that same line, let your children see you worship. Perhaps they can stand with you in some of the church services as you sing and lift your voice to God. It doesn't matter if you consider yourself a singer. Remember, we're told to make a joyful noise to the Lord, too. It's just important for them to know that you have a heart for God and want to worship Him in spirit and in truth.

I hope you're enjoying the music of the National Christian Choir here on this edition of Psalm 95. I'm your host, Kathy Bowman, and I hope all of the fathers listening are having a wonderful day and are being properly celebrated. We're up to number 4 on our list of important roles that fathers play in the lives of their children and family, and that is church participant. Notice I didn't say church attender. I think it's so important for children to see not only that their fathers go to church, but that they also become involved in a meaningful way with the ministry efforts of the congregation. Often, depending on the group or project, fathers can take their children with them, perhaps to help out, but at least to see their father dedicating time and effort to something that he believes strongly in. Children love to partner with their dads in doing various types of ministry, whether it's stuffing shoeboxes at Christmas, or gathering coats and mittens for the needy, or working a shift at the church soup kitchen or thrift shop. Finally, role number 5 is that of disciplinarian in love. It's important that children receive appropriate discipline, thoughtful and loving discipline from their dads. I wish I could say that this was quick and easy, but it's not. It takes time to explain to your child why they're receiving discipline and that you love them so much you don't want them to grow up to be undisciplined youths running wild and unable to hear or follow sound guidance. Misbehavior or disobedience always has consequences. I'm reading the Old Testament through again and just finished the part in Deuteronomy where Moses is reviewing the whole journey of the children of Israel and recounts his disobedience to God's instruction by striking the rock instead of speaking to it. The consequence for Moses was that he was not able to enter the promised land. He could look over at it, but he could not go there. Honestly, that seems like a pretty stiff penalty, but I'm not God and he knows best. So dads, be the loving disciplinarian for your children. Follow through on what you say to them and hold them accountable for their actions. They will love you for this, maybe not in the moment, but eventually, because they will know you love them. Fathers have so much influence over their children, never forget that. And you have the distinct privilege of helping to form in your children the mind and character of Christ. There is no greater challenge and reward than doing this.

I have just a few more songs to share with you today before we go, but I want to encourage all the fathers out there that you can be the kind of super dad that we've talked about today. None of us are perfect, and there may be some parts of fatherhood that you need to work on. Welcome to the club. We all have things that fall in that category. What you need to remember is that God is right there to help you, to listen when you reach out to Him, and to give you just what you need to be the absolutely best dad you can be. And when He gives you ideas or speaks things to your heart, your only responsibility is to say, as this next song does, "Yes, Lord."

Well, we're all out of time for today, but before I go, I want to wish all of our dads listening a very happy Father's Day, and also bring you up to date on some things going on with the choir. First of all, we have a very important concert coming up on Saturday, June 27th in Hanover, Pennsylvania. The choir will present Of God and Country, a terrific program of patriotic and sacred favorites designed to celebrate the 250th birthday of the United States. This powerful concert will be held at the Eichelberger Performing Arts Center at 3 o'clock p.m. and joining the choir for this concert will be the HSO Brass Quintet. Tickets are available through the Eichelberger Center by phone at 717-637-7086 or online at theeich.org. That's the Eich, E-I-C-H.org. You will not want to miss this special patriotic presentation by the over 100 auditioned voices of the National Christian Choir with the HSO Brass Quintet on Saturday, June 27th at 3 o'clock p.m. in Hanover, Pennsylvania. Tickets are selling quickly, so be sure to get yours right away. Then on Saturday, August 1st, the choir will be in concert at Cleona Camp Grove in Lebanon, Pennsylvania at 7 o'clock p.m. This was previously announced to be at 6 o'clock, but the correct time is now 7 o'clock p.m. If you've never attended one of our camp meeting concerts, you'll definitely want to be there. We always have a wonderful time of worship at these open-air tabernacles where so many folks have gathered through the years to praise our Lord. So be sure to mark Saturday, August 1st, 7 o'clock p.m. on your calendar for the National Christian Choir Concert at Cleona Camp Grove in Lebanon, Pennsylvania. We hope to see you there. And right now we have a special way of saying thank you when you contribute to the ministry of the choir this month. 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Now here's the mailing address. National Christian Choir, P.O. Box 1600, Germantown, Maryland, 20875. 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Once again, this is Kathy Bowman thanking you for joining me today. 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
6: Salvation is the miraculous moment when God rescues a soul from sin and brings it into new life through faith in Jesus Christ. The scriptures declare in 2 Corinthians 5:17, therefore, if any man be in Christ, he is a new creature. Old things are passed away. Behold, all things are become new. In that instant, our standing before God is forever changed. We are forgiven, justified, and made his children. Yet while salvation is immediate and complete in its saving power, it does not mean that everything in our lives is instantly healed, ordered, or matured. The habits, wounds, relationships, and patterns formed over years do not disappear in a moment, even though the heart has been made new. That is where restoration begins. The same God who saves us also restores patiently, faithfully, and often progressively. David tells us in the first part of Psalm 23:3, quote, he restoreth my soul, end quote, pointing not to a one-time act, but an ongoing work of renewal. Restoration is God bringing our lives into alignment with the salvation he has already given us, healing what was broken, rebuilding what was lost, and reshaping us into his image. Salvation changes our position, but restoration transforms our condition. And the good news of the gospel is not only that God saves us in a moment, but that he continues to restore us over a lifetime. And so my sermon is entitled this morning, Our God Restores. My mission is to acknowledge that life after salvation will be difficult, while encouraging all of us to both believe that God wants to restore us and that we should never give up allowing him to do so. Are you with me? Amen. All right. And a lot of times I'll give you an outline at this point with, you know, all these bullets that are going to be in this outline. I took a little different approach, and I hope it's meaningful today. What I want to do to try to illustrate this is talk about the life of Jacob. Talk about Jacob as an individual, but also as a family. Because what we'll see in the life of Jacob, and generationally, his parents and his children, is brokenness. But we'll also see God's restoration. And we're going to go on a little bit of a roller coaster ride, which I don't know about you, but my life can feel that way sometimes. The peaks and the valleys, the highs and the low. Make sure when you're coming down into a valley, remember to put your hands up, right? Scream, ah, like we do on roller coaster rides. But that is how it feels sometimes. And I think Jacob can demonstrate for us and show us this idea that God wants to restore you and I. He never gives up on you and I. And it's a beautifully encouraging thought. And so, again, we'll examine the life of Jacob to describe over several chapters in Genesis his life. And the account, it lays bare numerous examples of his brokenness, as I said, across generational lines, the impact that it had on him, the impact it had on his family, and the unrelenting faithful work of restoration by God the Father throughout his life and actually beyond. Because I believe restoration in an individual's life can carry on beyond their actual life here on this earth. So we begin our survey of Jacob's life while he and his brother Esau are young. And their parents play favoritism among them. So favoritism is kind of an aspect of brokenness that can happen in a person's life. And it happened in Jacob's life. Genesis 25:28 says, and Isaac loved Esau because he did eat of his venison, but Rebekah loved Jacob. And you know, playing favorites in families and relationships, that's a sin. Amen. The Bible says that God is no respecter of persons. You know who's his favorite? All of us. And this sin of favoritism that happened in Jacob's life, he was keenly aware of it. And it must have hurt him deeply. Why? Because as we'll see, this behavior that he learned from his parents, he carried through the rest of his life. He incorporated it into how he treated others. And it was actually a brokenness he struggled with overcoming for the rest of his days. It doesn't appear to me that he ever really did overcome this idea of favoritism. Another part of brokenness in Jacob's life is that he frequently engaged in manipulation. Have you ever stopped trusting God and started trying to manipulate things to come out your way through your own hand? First, Jacob got Esau to give him his birthright. He got him to give him his birthright, as described in Genesis 25, 33. And Jacob said, "Swear to me this day," and he swore unto him, and he sold his birthright unto Jacob. You remember what happened there? Esau came in from the field and he was starving, and Jacob was making some lentil soup or chili. Some people say it was chili. And Esau was so hungry, he said, "I'll do anything for that food." And Jacob said, "Oh yeah, sell me your birthright." And he actually agreed. How short-sighted was that? He agreed to it. But God had already made a promise to Rebekah, who was Jacob's mother, that Jacob, as the younger twin, would receive this birthright from God. Genesis 25, 23 reads, "And the Lord said unto her," Rebekah, "two nations are in thy womb, and two manner of people shall be separated from thy bowels, and the one people shall be stronger than the other people, and the elder shall serve the younger." There was a promise made by God. Rebekah knew it. I'm sure she shared it with Jacob. And Jacob still had a hard time letting God be God in his life. Jacob struggled with trying to control circumstances instead of trusting God's promises his whole life. It was a lifelong exposure of brokenness in his life. How about me and you? How hard is it to let go and let God, as that cliche says? How hard is it not to try to be a control freak in our spiritual life and take the reins away from God and say he doesn't know what he's doing and question him and confuse his work in our life with the enemy's? It's hard. It's just a really hard thing. And part of the reason why Jacob struggled with this is his mother coached him on how to be an accomplished manipulator. You know, on our own, in our own sinful nature, this can be something we can be prone to. But then when you have somebody really important in your life, like your mom, who helps you go there, it can be even harder. She was the mastermind of stealing Esau's blessing. And now there are two different things, right? There was the birthright that Jacob got Esau to sell him. And then Esau's blessing was stolen. Genesis 27, 6 to 8 says, "And Rebekah spake unto Jacob, her son, saying, Behold, I heard thy father speak unto Esau, thy brother, saying, Bring me venison and make me savory meat that I may eat and bless thee before the Lord before my death. Now therefore, my son, obey my voice according to that which I command thee." And she went on to command him and coach him and show him how he could steal his brother's blessing. He wasn't in this crime alone. He had a partner. And rather than having a mom that was showing him the right way, which would be to trust God and allow God to follow through on his promise, that didn't happen. And as I said, the birthright and the blessing are two different things. Remember that the birthright belonged to the firstborn son and included a double portion of the inheritance, leadership of the family after the father's death, and privileged status within the household. Whereas the blessing, that was a spoken prophetic declaration by the father. It was considered binding and irreversible. And the blessing included prosperity, dominion, and covenant favor. Jacob may have believed God's promise, but felt the need to fulfill it through manipulation. A frequent colleague of manipulation, when we look at our own brokenness, is deceit. And deceit was something else that Jacob struggled with through his life. If you read this account on your own, and I suggest you do, you'll come up with a whole lot more things that I'm sharing with you this morning to flesh out this message even more. Genesis 27, 16 tells us, "And she put the skins of the kids and the goats upon his hands and upon the smooth of his neck." Remember that part of him stealing the blessing from his older brother? In his brokenness, Jacob allowed his mother to dress him like his brother, to use goatskins to simulate Esau's hairiness. They were different, these brothers. They had different physical characteristics. And he actually, Halloween came early, I guess. He got in a costume. Like they went, these two, the mother and the son, went pretty far to deceive. And it wasn't just by accident. It was pretty intentional. There was planning. There was forethought. They had to execute it. They tricked Isaac, as it says in Genesis 27:35. And he said, thy brother came with subtlety and hath taken away thy blessing. When Isaac was talking to Esau about what had just happened, that the blessing had been given away already to his younger brother, and the father was broken and Esau was beside himself, Isaac's report was, I was deceived. And your brother was the deceiver. Another way that Jacob illustrates brokenness in his life is through hypocrisy. His hypocrisy was on display in Genesis 29:25, which reads, and it came to pass that in the morning, behold, it was Leah. And he said to Laban, what is this thou hast done unto me? Did not I serve thee for Rachel? Wherefore then hast thou beguiled me? And remember this account, Jacob is a little older now. He wants to marry Rachel. He gets Laban's permission to marry this daughter. But after the wedding ceremony, he is surprised to find out the next morning that Leah was given to him. And Jacob was surprised. He was surprised about himself being deceived. Isn't that the way we work sometimes? We will engage in activity that's sinful, justify it. And then when it happens to us, we get all bent out of shape. We ask God, hey, why did that happen? We ask the person who was involved, hey, how did that happen? We're forgetful people, aren't we? We're forgetful people. And Jacob was. This is how broken people can treat those around them. We see Jacob's own first struggle with playing favorites in Genesis 29:20, which reads, and he went in also unto Rachel, and he loved also Rachel more than Leah, and served with him yet 7 other years. So Jacob in the scripture had 4 wives. Two of them were handmaids of these sisters, Rachel and Leah. And some people might say, well, Jacob was justified to love Rachel more than Leah based on the circumstances. We would understand that. But God doesn't want to understand those kinds of things. He doesn't want to compromise with sin. God never engages in favoritism, as I said earlier, and he is our standard. So we should not engage in favoritism. But you can see this generational thing. Favorites were played in Jacob's life, and then he starts to play favorites in his own life. And then Jacob and his family, they deal with another brokenness, idolatry, which we kind of think that word is meant for just the Old Testament. Guess what? In 2026, idolatry is alive and well. We call it different things. You know, when I go up and down Route 31, like south of here, I see all these cows painted in these weird colors. And when I saw that years ago, I was like, first of all, what is this? It just looks like idol worship to me. If anybody can explain it to me after the service, why somebody engaged in that. But they're in front of businesses all along 31, cows painted different ways. It's weird to me. And, you know, we engage in idolatry. It's the social influencer today. It's the brand of clothing. It's and you fill in the blank for you. But we have to defend against it. Genesis 31:19 says, and Laban went to shear his sheep, and Rachel, this wife of Jacob's, had stolen the images that were her father's. And these images, they were maybe not a graven image, they were probably hanging. It was of some false god that they had hung up and they were worshiping. And Rachel takes it. Jacob's most favored wife, the mother of Joseph and Benjamin, steals her father's idolatrous images, not so she can destroy them and deliver him from evil, but so that she can worship them herself. And then manipulation rears its ugly head again when Jacob begins to try and reconcile with Esau. We're progressing through Jacob's story in Genesis, and the brothers were broken up for many years, and now they're possibly going to reconcile. And Jacob relies on his own craftiness before he ever thinks to pray about this big event, this situation that's coming up. We read about this in Genesis 32, verses 7 and 8. Verse 7 says, then Jacob was greatly afraid and distressed, and he divided the people that was with him and the flocks and the herds and the camels into 2 bands. In that first verse, he's plotting. He's planning. He's thinking, how can I control this situation? How can I assuage Esau's anger and make sure he doesn't wind up killing me? And then in verse 8, it says, and said, if Esau come to one company and smite it, then the other companies which is left shall escape. I'm sorry, both of those verses was his planning. But then in verse 9, he says, and Jacob said, O God, my father Abraham, and God of my father Isaac, the Lord which said unto me, return unto thy country and unto thy kindred, and I will dwell in thee. So he plans, and then he prays. Now, I'm a planner. I don't say don't plan, but it's reversed, right? We need to pray so that God can give us the plan, so he can bless the plan, so he can supernaturally show us what the plan should be. We can't just go off on our own and try to manipulate the situation. At this point, we see that God starts to introduce some accountability, which is a beautiful thing, because accountability can lead to restoration. This is sometimes, again, the precursor to our mind changing, our heart changing toward repentance. Genesis 32:27 says, and he said unto him, what is thy name? And he said, Jacob. And so this angel of the Lord whom Jacob wrestled with, it's a familiar account, you probably know about it. He asks what Jacob's name is. Now, you remember when Jacob was asked this question before? Jacob was asked this same question by his father Isaac in Genesis 27, 18, and 19. Those verses read, and he came unto his father and said, my father, and he said, here am I. Who art thou, my son? Listen to this. And Jacob said unto his father, I am Esau, thy firstborn. I have done according as thou badest me. Arise, I pray thee, sit and eat of my venison, that thou soul may bless thee. And so when his father asks him, who are you? What's your name? He lies and says he's his brother. But when the angel of the Lord puts his finger on that lie and holds him accountable at a later time and asks him who he is, to the face of the angel of the Lord, Jacob is forced to answer truthfully this time. Have you been spoken to by the Lord about something in your life? I would say absolutely you have, although I don't know your personal story. The question is not will the Lord speak, but will we listen and respond? Because the brokenness that we have in our life is not about the Lord. It's about our own sin, our own weakness. The Lord is strong. The Lord is our mighty tower. The Lord is holy and perfect. The Lord has good plans for us. It's us that walks away. It's us that causes distance between us and him. It's not the Lord. It's never the Lord. So how does God immediately restore? Once the angel asks his name, and Jacob has a very different response than he did to his father, he's truthful with the angel, he's given a new name. Jacob's name is changed from Jacob to Israel. Genesis 32:28 says, and he said, thy name shall be called no more Jacob, but Israel. For as a prince, thou hast power with God and with men and hast prevailed. So after this massive list of brokenness, and again, there's a lot more there you can find if you read this account, God is swift to begin to restore as soon as Jacob does right. Why? Because just as salvation, God's not going to barge through the heart of our lives and force salvation on us. He won't do this. That's our own free will. That's our choice. Right living is not going to be forced on us by God. We have a choice. We have a say in the matter. We can quench the Spirit, or we can allow the Spirit to control us, to move us, to change us. And here, Jacob chooses right, and God is there right away to restore. But then, just as he's climbing that peak of some restoration, brokenness is generational, and the brokenness returns. And we see it in Isaac and Jacob's life, and now we start to observe it in the life of Jacob's children. Shortly after Jacob's daughter is raped by Shechem in Genesis 34:2, Jacob's sons, Simeon and Levi, kill Hamor, Shechem, and all the men of their city. And we read this in Genesis 32:24-25-26. And it came to pass on the third day when they were sore that two of their sons of Jacob, Simeon and Levi, Dinah's brethren, took each man with his sword and came upon the city boldly and slew all the males. And they slew Hamor and Shechem, his son, with the edge of the sword, and took Dinah out of Shechem's house and went out. And we also learn that the worship of strange gods that Rachel had engaged in, Rebecca had engaged in, it spread. In Genesis 35:2, we read, then Jacob said unto his household, to all that were with him. Put away the strange gods that are among you and be clean and change your garments. He wouldn't have said that if they weren't engaged in idolatry, if they weren't engaged in worshiping false gods. Maybe Jacob's heart was broken by seeing his children wandering from God, but his response leads to another season of restoration, peaks and valleys, highs and lows. Genesis 35, 3 and 4 say, "And let us arise and go to Bethel, and I will make there an altar unto God, who answered me in the day of my distress, and was with me in the way which I went. And they gave unto Jacob all the strange gods which were in their hand, and all their earrings which were in their ears, and Jacob hid them under the oak which was by Shechem." And so the family sees the patriarch, Jacob, their patriarch of their family, commit to making an altar unto God, and they move in the Lord's direction as a result of this example. God is pleased. And what does he do? He restates both Jacob's new name and his covenant with Jacob. The Lord didn't forget. Genesis 35, 10 and 11. "And God said unto him, Thy name is Jacob. Thy name shall not be called any more Jacob, but Israel shall be thy name. And he called his name Israel. God said unto him, I am God Almighty. Be fruitful and multiply. A nation and a company of nations shall be of thee, and kings shall come out of thy loins." God doesn't forget the promises he made to you, even when we do. God is steadfast, unchangeable, unmoving. Yeah, he chastises those whom he loves, but when we're ready to accept that chastisement and move back toward him, he's right there. So Joseph's account begins with Jacob playing favoritism again. This is a familiar story to many of you, right? The account of Joseph and what happened in his life. It starts off in Genesis 37:3. "Now Israel loved Joseph more than all his children, because he was the son of his old age, and he made him a coat of many colors." So to make matters worse, Jacob is so transparent about Joseph being his favorite child that his other children, they know it. And Genesis 37:4 says, "And when his brethren saw that their father loved him more than all his brethren," what was their response? "They hated him and could not speak peaceably unto him." Joseph's brothers didn't take out the sin of favoritism on their father, Jacob. You know they took it out on? Their brother, Joseph. I'm not saying Joseph was completely innocent, but what did he do? He didn't cause his father to play favorites with him. It didn't matter to his brothers. The scripture says not only did they hate him, but they couldn't talk peaceably to him. There was a lot of dysfunction in this family. And all of us have come from dysfunctional families, right? At one level or another. My daughter is autistic. What I learned in working with my daughter is everybody's on the spectrum. That means me. That means you. We all got issues. And every family has issues that it needs to work through. Joseph's brother envied Joseph in Genesis 37:11. They conspired to kill him in verse 18. They cast him into a pit in verse 24. And ultimately, they sold him into slavery in verse 28. And so there's some more generational brokenness as his children, Jacob's children, engage in deceit toward him when they lie about Joseph's disappearance. Genesis 37, verses 31 to 33 read, "And they took Joseph's coat, and they killed a kid of the goats, and they dipped the coat in the blood, and they sent the coat of many colors, and they brought it to their father and said, This have we found. Know now whether it be thy son's coat or no. And he knew it and said, It is my son's coat. An evil beast hath devoured him. Joseph is without doubt rent in pieces." How tough was that? These brothers were pretty hard. They were pretty upset with Joseph to not only carry out the act that they did, but then lie about it and lie to their father. And again, they were elaborate in their lie. The goatskin coverings on his hands were what Jacob used to deceive his father in giving Esau's blessing from back in Genesis 27. And then his sons deceive him by putting goat's blood on the coat that Jacob had made for Joseph. And God has a way of bringing up to us in our lives, tying sin together. Why? Because the story of your life is unique, but the themes of your life are common. You're never alone in the things that you're going through, because everybody has experienced the things that you go through. And certainly God knows about them. And when you don't see a way out, God has a way out. So despite this odyssey of brokenness in Jacob's and his family's life, There are a bunch of other restorative measures God took during the balance of Jacob's life and beyond. And so we're taking a turn now in the message. I hope the narrative and the kind of the survey of what happened in Jacob's life and the brokenness was helpful to you. But now we're going to shift to how God still restored him and how, and then we'll talk about how God wants to and can restore us. Because that's why we're here. It's good to understand the history of what happened before, but I need God now. I need him right now in my life. And so Joseph's life was spared despite all the things that happened to him. That was restorative. Joseph saves the known world from famine after being elevated to second in command to Pharaoh in Egypt. What the devil meant for his evil, God turned into good. Jacob is reunited with his son, a son he was convinced and mourned for many years that he had lost out of the blue. Because of God's hand, by no accident, they are reunited. The family is actually reconciled if you read the whole story. After Joseph's brothers repent, the brothers see in their own lives the difficulties they're having and how it was just like what they did to Joseph. And it breaks their heart. And they repent beautifully. And then these sons of Jacob, with all the family issues that they had, God's promises come true because these boys comprise the 12 tribes of Israel into eternity. And as a reminder, those 12 tribes are named, which you see here. These are the sons of Jacob, and they comprise the 12 tribes of Israel. And there's a couple different lists of the tribes in the Word. And so interestingly, I just want to share, when those tribes' names varies, sometimes Levi is excluded because they were set apart for priestly service and they did not receive territorial inheritance and they were scattered among all the tribes to fulfill their priestly duties they had. So sometimes you'll see their name, Levi's name, out of the list. And sometimes Joseph's name is removed because it's split. His name is removed and it's split into both of his sons' names, Ephraim and Manasseh, which gives Joseph the double portion, which was part of what Jacob's birthright was supposed to be, and it got passed on to Joseph. And then Dan is sometimes missing because of his association with idolatry. And when I was studying, there was some question about whether Dan would be involved with the Antichrist and in the last days and stuff, and I'm not really sure about that. But of course, there's so much more to dig into in God's word. But through it all, God keeps his covenant faithfulness by preserving 12 tribes as a sign to Israel. And so now we're at the point where we have to ask ourselves, does this biographical sketch of Jacob and his family impact me? That's a good question. I'm glad you asked it. And the answer is absolutely. The good news of the gospel is yes, it applies to us right here, right now. We talked about in the introduction, salvation is fixed. It's like the North Star. Our daily lives are often like bumper cars, where we live out our brokenness one moment and experience God's restoration, our lives in the next. Just as Joseph stood and declared, God meant it unto good in Genesis 50:20. There is coming a moment in your life when you will look back and see that God was restoring you all along. Our God restores, and he will do it for you and me. Let's pray.
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Welcome to From the Chancel here on 89.7 WDVR-FM. Little lute music in the back there for you. Normally we start with some organ, but I don't know. Today we're feeling lute. Hope your day's off to a good start. Got four sets of music lined up for you today. We're gonna ease you in some nice, really placid, quiet choral music, mostly unaccompanied. And then in set two, we're gonna hear some orchestral music, Vivaldi, Mozart, and Schubert. Then after the bottom of the hour break, some Stravinsky, some decidedly modern choral music, some setting of some psalms, but I think that's going to really stretch your ears on this early Sunday morning, but it's a really fun listen. And then we'll end with a set of requiems, see how far we can get through, and we got some foray, some howls, a couple other ones in there too. I told you I would ease you in, and we're going to do that with some Hildegard von Bingen. Beautiful stuff, really ancient stuff, probably some of the oldest music we listen to on the program. I think she was born in 1100, round about there. Did all sorts of stuff, was an herbalist and a poet, a philosopher, and a musician as well. So we'll start with a piece of hers performed by the Tiburtina Ensemble called Conductus Deus Misertus Hominis. Enjoy.

That was William Byrd's With Lilies White, performed by countertenor Gerard Lesne and the ensemble Orlando Gibbons on strings there. Before that, Arvo Pärt's O Weisheit from his seven Magnificat antiphons, performed by the Latvian Radio Choir. And then before that, we had a local choir, Westminster Cantore, from Westminster Choir College over in Princeton, performing Purcell's Remember Not, Lord, Our Offenses. What a stunning performance there. I don't know where that was recorded, but it sounds fantastic. And there's just the faintest of harpsichords in the background if you listen really closely. Some cool stuff there. You're tuned to From the Chancel, WDVR's weekly exploration of sacred choral music. We're here every Sunday from 8 to 9 a.m., taking you through some really incredible music that spans, millennia, really. We started in the 1100s with Hildegard von Bingen. We're going to move now to the late Baroque, early classical period, and we're going to hear a set of orchestral choral music, and we'll start with some Vivaldi, who really just sort of captured both the essence of Baroque and classical. Then we'll hear from the pinnacle of the classical period, Mozart, and then we'll end with Schubert, who's sort of taking the classical period into the Romantic. This first performance is from the Concerto Italiano. It's Lauda Jerusalem.

0: A chorale from Franz Schubert's Stabat Mater in F minor called Jesus Christus schwebt am Kreuzel. Before that, we heard some Wolfgang Amadeus Mozart is the Agnus Dei from his Missa Solemnis, and then we started that orchestral set there with some Vivaldi. I mean, that's just, when you think of orchestral music, I don't know about you, but I think I hear Vivaldi in my head. That was a piece called Lauda Jerusalem. We're going to take a quick bottom of the hour break and let you know about some of the other programs you can hear on WDVR in this early morning slot. And then afterwards, we're going to hear some really incredible, pretty wild music from Igor Stravinsky. Hang out.
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0: And we're back to From the Chancel here on WDVR. Happy Sunday morning to you. Thanks for getting up so early and hanging out. If you're just joining us, we are halfway through our set right now, or our show rather. First set, we really eased into things with some beautiful a cappella, ancient choral music. And then in our last set, we heard some orchestral music, and that took us into the sort of early Romantic period. And we're going to fast forward a little bit now to the early 1900s, just the turn of the century, and hear from Igor Stravinsky, who we don't listen to a ton on the program. He, you know, some of his music is a little challenging. He was really pushing the boundaries of harmony and rhythm, and honestly, I think, frankly, just what people considered to be music. Famously, when he premiered his ballet, The Rite of Spring, there was apparently a riot in the theater because half the audience thought it was the worst thing they'd ever heard. The other half thought it was absolutely incredible. And a fight broke out. And I think if you write music that creates riots, you are definitely on to something. So we'll give that a listen. Not The Rite of Spring, because that's a ballet, but we'll hear some of his choral music. It's a setting of Psalms, Psalms 39, verses 1 to 5. And then we'll follow that with a piece by Gustav Holst, another composer, somewhat contemporary of Stravinsky, to round out the set. So let's check it out. This is the Philharmonia Orchestra and Simon Jolly Chorale performing Stravinsky's Symphony of Psalms.

Gustav Holst's The Evening Watch, performed there by Tenebrae. Wow, what an epic ending to that piece. Before that, we heard Igor Stravinsky's Symphony of Psalms. It's a setting of Psalm 39, verses 1 to 5. A pretty wild piece there. You can see why I think there's a little bit of disagreement on the appropriateness of his music. It's pretty out there. Some really broke out of what people were typically calling a scale. Ended up with some pretty cool stuff. You're tuned to From the Chancel here on 89.7 WDVR FM. Happy Sunday morning to you. We got one more set of music for you before we end the show. We're going to hear two different ensembles doing the Foray Requiem. The first performance is going to be from the 16. We'll hear the Agnus Dei, and then we'll hear the In Paradisum from the Oxford Camerata. And if we have time, we'll hear a little bit of the Howells Requiem as well. This first one is performed by the 16 in the Academy of St. Martin in the Fields. Enjoy.

And we're going to leave you today with the sounds of vocal ensemble Conspirare performing Herbert Howell's Requiem, ending out a little set of Requiem there we heard from Foray just before that, the 16 and the Oxford Camerata. Beautiful performances there. Hope you enjoyed today's show, and I hope you have a fantastic Sunday ahead of you. We'll be back on the WDVR airwaves, on Thursday at 10 p.m. for the Rivertown Rambler. And of course, I'll be here back Sunday, 8 a.m. for more sacred choral music on From the Chancel. So, have a great week, and I'll see you when I see you. I'll let the Howell's Requiem take us out. Be well.

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Hello and welcome to the show down by the riverside right here on WDVR FM. So glad to have you with us. That was the Fisk Jubilee Singers welcoming you to the show today. I love that version of the song for many, many reasons, not the least of which, by the way, is that the Fisk Jubilee Singers were actually the first group to ever record down by the riverside, and they did so back in the early 1900s, or at the start of the 20th century, another way to say it. Welcome and happy Father's Day. It is Father's Day, so all our gratitude and appreciation go out to the fathers out there in the listening audience. I hope you remembered your dad and you did something nice for him. I'm a dad, so I've got something. I got a little bias in there, I admit. All right, welcome. And since we're there at the riverside, let's get going with Sugargrass Bluegrass.

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1: And did I say sugar grass bluegrass? 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Sorry about that. Always hate starting the show with a correction. Well, let's keep the music going now. Darren and Brooke Aldridge have a new release out. They're with Josh Cohen on John Cohen on this. And it's great. You don't knock. You just come on in.

Close your eyes and head across the Atlantic. From the mist-covered highlands to the rugged cliffs of the coast, the sound of tradition are calling. You're invited to WDVR's time-honored Sunday tradition, Celtic Sunday Brunch. We're serving up a rich landscape of sound, enduring ballads that tell heartfelt stories, spirited dance tunes that move your feet, and gentle airs that stir the soul. The best of the British Isles, every Sunday from 11 to 1.

and the Midnight Call. I don't know. You know, listening to that song made me remember Luke Bryan's song, Do My Praying Unto Deer Stand. I'm going to see if I can find that, and I'll get it on the show a little bit later, because that's a good answer to that particular song. Anyway, let's keep the music going. This is our man, Paul Williams.

Oh, man, tell me you just don't love that tenor of Paul Williams. Paul Williams in the Victory Trio. I went down a beggar and I came up a millionaire. All right, let's get the answer to Don Rigsby, because that just stuck in my song. So, you know, not all of us feel like we got to be in church every Sunday all the time. And we don't feel like we got to pray in one particular proper place. And Luke Bryan's got an answer.

amen. Amen. Embrace the majesty of the nature of the world that God created. Indeed. And I guess probably nobody could put it better than maybe the Authentic Unlimited.

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2: Why, gee, you know, I think that just might make a mighty fine Father's Day gift for those who perhaps maybe forgot to get a Father's Day gift. 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You can just look sharp all the time in WDVR merchandise. And you're listening to WDVR here with Down by the Riverside. I'm your host, Bill Tucker. This is a pre-recorded show, so I apologize. You can't call in and talk to me in person. But I do want to hear from you. I don't like the idea that this is just a one-way conversation. We can make this two ways. 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Put whatever you want, the gospel show, Down by the Riverside, in that subject line so we'll know to look for it and that we'll see it and we'll give it a read when we get it and we'll get back to you, as a matter of fact. Okay. What do you say we go with Blue Ridge with Alan Bibby and Junior Fisk now?

And that is the Dry Branch Fire Squad. You can catch them at many music festivals around here, as a matter of fact. I'm trying to hold off the Gospel Plowboys because they want to get started here, and I'm afraid to take my finger off everything. So if I let it off, let's see what happens. Okay, good. You're on hold. You're listening to Down by the Riverside. So glad you could be with us. We get here, get together every Sunday right here, 9 o'clock. On WDVR-FM. Of course, it depends on where you are. Now, you could be listening to us anywhere in the world, so you can figure out your time zones from there. 9 o'clock Eastern on Sunday mornings is where we start. And you can do the math from there. We're glad you're here. We hope you are enjoying yourselves. And now, Gospel Plowboys.

0: 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Hi, this is Richie Kay, inviting you to share in the celebration of life on Keep the Faith. Songs of hope and love and feeling. Songs of God and spiritual healing. 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
1: And you know what that means. That means that Richie Kay is sitting right in the studio right now. Probably in the same studio I'm recording this show in. And he's all ready to go with music to help you keep the faith. It's a great show. If you don't usually stick around, I would encourage you to do so, as a matter of fact. Richie Kay, Keep the Faith, coming up. Also coming up right now is Marvin Morrow.

And that, ladies and gentlemen, was Vince Gill with the Nitty Gritty Dirt Band off the album Will the Circle Be Unbroken, which we all know will be, as a matter of fact, unbroken. And that, my friends, means that we have arrived at the end of today's show. Thank you so much for gathering down by the riverside with us. We're here every Sunday. Come on back next week. Don't go anywhere, though, because Richie Kay is up next with Keep the Faith. And then immediately after him, we've got Celtic Sunday Brunch, a really fine show with alternating hosts. I don't know who's got it this week. It's either Eileen or Walt or Ben. And any of those folks will have you in good hands. So this is Mark Stoffel. Thanks for being here. We'll see you next Sunday. I'm using my Bible for a roadmap. It's going to take us up to the top of the hour.

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5: 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Thank you.

Father's Day originated in the United States in 1909. It was championed by Sonora Smart Dodd of Spokane, Washington, who was raised by a widowed Civil War veteran. Inspired by the recently established Mother's Day holiday, she wanted to honor the sacrifices her father made to raise six children alone. In 1924, President Calvin Coolidge publicly supported the holiday, but it wasn't until 1972 that President Richard Nixon signed it into permanent law, establishing the third Sunday in June as a national holiday. So, good morning, everyone, and happy Father's Day. You are listening to Keep the Faith here on WDVR, where Sundays are special, especially when one of them is Father's Day. I'm your host, Richie Kay.

All right. That was My Heart Belongs to Daddy for any of you daddies who are in the mood to tango this morning. And that was done by Lynn Garner from 1995. We started the show off with My Father's Daughter by Ann Wilson from 2024. Well, welcome back to Keep the Faith here on WDVR. I am your host, Richie Kay. Happy to be here. Thank you for tuning in today, and thank you to Bill Tucker for his great collection of country and bluegrass gospel music, some great commentary as well. Down by the Riverside is the name of his show, which airs every Sunday at 9 a.m. And I want to give a shout out and a happy Father's Day to my wonderful longtime friend, Strack from Florida. Hope everything is doing well by you, Strack. And now let's take a look at our weather for your Father's Day. Well, right now outside the studio, we're under fair skies and it's about 74 degrees. Now, today will be mostly sunny with a high of 83 degrees. Tonight will be partly cloudy with a low of 59 degrees. And on Monday night, there will be heavy rain. I'm sorry, on Monday, there will be heavy rain with a high of 79 degrees and 90%. And the reason I got confused is because on Monday night, it is also heavy rain with a low of 62 degrees, 90% chance there. You know, Eddie Fisher was an enormously popular American pop singer and television star in the 1950s. He sold millions of records, but he is equally remembered for his high-profile marriages to Debbie Reynolds and Elizabeth Taylor and Connie Stevens. And now I assume these were not all at the same time. But here now is Eddie from 1953 singing Oh My Papa.

right. Welcome back to Keep the Faith here on WDVR. First of all, it would appear that I may have pushed the wrong button a couple of times before this song, and I may have broadcast something I shouldn't have broadcasted, just nothing bad, but just in case you heard any of that, let's just pretend it never happened, okay? Good. All right. That was My Father's Heart by Rachel Lampa from 2006, and before that, Oh My Papa. And I'd like to take a minute now to say thank you, not only for listening to WDVR, but for supporting us financially. 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Thank you very much.

Right. That was James Brown from 1965 with Papa's Got a Brand New Bag. And written and recorded by James Brown, it was released in 1965. It was Brown's first song to reach the Billboard Hot 100 Top 10, peaking at number 8. And it was a number 1 R&B hit, that's rhythm and blues, topping the charts for 8 weeks. It won James Brown his first Grammy Award for Best Rhythm and Blues Recording. And before that, we listened to Papa Loves Mambo by Perry Como from 1954. Here's a soulful song. By the way, you're listening to Keep the Faith here on WDVR. And here is a beautiful song called Teaching Me to Drive.

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And we're going to take a little ride right now to my father's house.

0: All right, that was To My Father's House by Etta James. And before that, we listened to the sentimental Teaching Me to Drive by a music collective known as Laxmana Project. Well, we've reached the bottom of the hour here on Keep the Faith. I'm your host, Richie Kay, and I'll be back with you in just a moment or two as we continue to celebrate Father's Day together.
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0: Yes, Celtic Sunday Brunch. And I think I saw Eileen and Mikey walking by my studio, but it's hard to tell because, you know, you have the ghost of the pithy blacksmith hanging around and all those kind of things. So, but I do want to welcome you back to the second half of Keep the Faith, where we are celebrating Father's Day together. If you'd like to contact me here at our studio while the music is playing, you can call me on the telephone, 609-397-1620, extension 5. And by the way, I want to thank my buddy Steve, Sonic Steve, from Raritan Borough, who called in. And good to hear from you, Steve. The email address here is wdvrhost@comcast.net, and our website is wdvrfm.org. Now, I would be remiss not to include in today's playlist representation of the greatest and most important dad of all. And here now is Reba McEntire with her rendition of the Lord's Prayer, also known as the Our Father.

Okay, welcome back to Keep the Faith. That was Just Like You by the Laxmana Project, and before that, The Lord's Prayer, also known as The Our Father, by Reba McEntire. Next is a request from our good friend Ike from Peaburg. This is Christy Lane singing One Day at a Time. This is going out to you, Ike. Don't know if you're a dad or not, but happy Father's Day either way.

Okay, welcome back. Once again, that was By Request for Ike from P-Berg, One Day at a Time by Christy Lane. I also heard from Patricia and from Ben, and I want to thank you both so much for contacting me and wishing me a happy Father's Day. And it's actually true. I am a Father's Day myself. But, you know, as much as I love Father's Day and I'm a father, I cannot do an entire show without paying tribute to the mamas out there. So, ladies, this one's for you.

Okay, welcome back to Keep the Faith. I'm your host, Richie K. We started that set with Mamma Mia by ABBA, and we just listened to Faith of Our Fathers. Now, if you're anything like me, you're probably thinking, Faith of Our Fathers, oh yeah, great Bing Crosby Christmas song. Well, it is, but it's got a little history to it. Faith of Our Fathers is a Christian hymn written in 1849 by Frederick William Faber. It was originally composed to honor the Catholic martyrs who suffered execution and persecution for their faith following the establishment of the Church of England under King Henry VIII. Hence the lyrics, Faith of Our Fathers Living Still, in spite of dungeon, fire, and sword. Oh, how our hearts beat high with joy whenever we hear that glorious word. And what do you suppose the glorious word was? You got it. Faith. All right. I have a shout out to Amy, who is a mom driving to Delaware to visit her mom. So that's going out to you, and please have a safe trip. Want to talk for a minute about this event on the community bulletin board while I still have a couple of minutes here. On Saturday, June 27th from 12 to 4 p.m., Tabby's Place in Ringo's, New Jersey, will host its annual kitten shower and adoption event. Tabby's Place invites cat lovers to admire and adopt from a gallery of kittens. Oh, reduced adoption fees for all cats and kittens would be in place. So that's $100 instead of the usual $150 per one cat, or $150 instead of the usual $250 for a pair. So playtime with the kittens, free tours of Tabby's Place, refreshments, activities for children. This love-filled event is free to attend, and donations are much appreciated. You can get more details online at tabbysplace.org. And, you know, we have a couple of rescue cats, my wife and I, and once they look into your eyes and you look into their eyes, forget it. You're hooked. They are such wonderful animals. All right. Well, I think we're going to do this. Let's see how we're doing on time here. Yes, yes, yes, yes. I know it's the outro music. And I have to say, I had a good time today. And I hope you did too. And I want to say once again, happy Father's Day to everybody. Because everybody is connected to a father some way, shape, or form. So it's kind of like saying, well, how about happiness, peace, love, and blessings to everyone? Now, let's see. Big thank you going out, of course, to everyone who tuned into the show, and a big thank you to anyone and everyone who helps support WDVR. Please stay tuned for the Celtic Sunday brunch coming up next at 11 a.m. And hosting will be Eileen with Mikey. So let the gates be raised and the journey unfold as we reclaim the hope that the enemy stole. May our hearts be strong and our love be bold. May our souls be graced and may we keep the faith. God bless us all. Y'all have a great week now.

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God, how I love that song. Good morning. Happy Father's Day. And welcome to the first day of summer. Here on 89.7 WDVR, Delaware Valley Radio, community radio. The very best kind of radio. Because you make it happen. I'm your host today. I'm Eileen Sullivan. I'd like to wish my co-hosts, Walt and Ben, a happy Father's Day. I'm so glad that we all get to enjoy this beautiful day with our families. It is absolutely glorious out. The song we just heard by Joshua Burnside was the first song I heard from him, and I was so touched by his description of new fatherhood. I had to open with him. I hope you liked it. I adore him. So I hope you're having a wonderful Father's Day morning with a big brunch. Oh, just like we're having. In fact, why don't you just join us on this summer solstice celebrating Dad on the longest day of the year. And I hope you squeeze all the goodness out of it. Every last drop today. Then together, we can thank the wonderful Richie Kay for keeping the faith here every Sunday morning. It's a grateful way to start your day. Sunday mornings on WDVR are here to inspire you, and we hope you'll tune in. So let's take a look at the weather. Right now, outside our studio here in Surgeonsville, New Jersey, it is a beautiful 76 degrees. There's a few clouds, but they just make it picturesque. Today, we'll have a high of 83, and it'll be mostly sunny. Tonight, there'll be a low of 59, and it'll be partly cloudy. Monday, we'll have a high of 79, and we'll have heavy rain. Monday night, we'll have a low of 62, and we'll have some more heavy rain. Tuesday, we'll have a high of 79. There'll be showers likely. And Tuesday night, we'll have a low of 61 with slight chance showers, then looks like some clearing. So we need that rain. We really do. I'm looking at my garden. I need that rain. So let's see. Where are we? Oh, how do you get a hold of us? Well, you can stream us at wdvrfm.org. 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Now, getting back to the music, here's another crush of mine. Here's Doogie McLean with Talking With My Father.

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2: 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And I'm your host today. I'm Eileen Sullivan. Well, I probably should have mentioned also back at the beginning, the song by Joshua Burnside, the title. It's called Ghost of the Bloomfield Road. And that's a single of his from 2025. He's from Northern Ireland, by the way. So, and then we heard Dougie MacLean's Talking with My Father, which I also love. The next song we are going to sit here is by a fellow named Rory. He is from Cove Cork. He's a singer-songwriter. This is from his 2026 release, Tell Your Mother I Saved Your Life. This song is called Johnny Workman.

looking for some work. I'm Johnny Walkman looking for some work. I'm Johnny Walkman looking for some work. I'm Johnny Walkman looking for some work. I'm Johnny Walkman looking for some work. I'm Johnny Walkman looking for some work. I'm Johnny Walkman looking for some work.

And that was Waterford native Robbie O'Connell from his 2009 Never Learned to Dance, and that's called The Turning of the Tide. And for those of us like myself who carry our fathers in our hearts today, that's for us. So the next song we're going to hear is by Heron Valley. This is from their 2024 Oak Mountain, and they are a Scottish folk traditional band. This is called True.

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5: 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And I'm your host today. I'm

Jane Sullivan. And I want to wish everybody out there, all the fathers out there, a happy Father's Day on the summer solstice. You get to celebrate Father's Day on the longest day of the year. How cool is that? So, before the break, we heard Ross Ainsley. Oh, I'm getting all my guys in here today. He's another one of my favorites. With his piece, Happy Place, which I thought was appropriate for today. It's such a gorgeous day out. And that is from his 2017 Sanctuary. And he is a Scottish piper, whistle player, and citron player. So the next song we are going to hear is by a band called Evolution of Fishermen, and they are a London-based folk band, and this is from their EP, Days Like These. That's from 2024, and actually that's the name of the song, Days Like These. Let's listen.

And that was Scottish traditional music duo Inver. I'm sorry, Glen. They're Glen. And the song is Inver, which is Scottish for confluence. Inver, which is where Inverness comes from, actually. And that is a single of theirs from 2021. The next song we're going to hear is from Capercaillie. This is from their 2008 Roses and Tears. This is Himbo.

0: This is Anita Valentina. 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
2: 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And I'm your host today. I'm Eileen Sullivan. And I'd like to thank the Oddbird in Stockton for hosting our fundraiser this past week. It was great to hang out for a few hours of good cheer and meet and thank listeners for their support and talk about this music we love and the station that makes all of this possible. But of course, there is no doing this without you. So it's always good to be able to say thank you face to face. Come on out and see us. We have Tinicum coming up in July. That's the 11th and 12th in Orwena, PA at Tinicum Park. That's the Tinicum Arts Festival. We would love to see you. And that's from 11 to 6 on Saturday and Sunday, the 11th and the 12th in July. So that'll be the next time we're out. And Friday night, June 26th, the Troubadour Acoustic Concert Series presents Comedy Song Night, a spectacle where frivolity rules, decorum goes out the window, and laughter is delivered by the barrel. Four national comedic treasures will put their clever insights and playful parodies to music. For more info, visit folkproject.org, held at the Morristown Unitarian Universalist Fellowship, 21 Normandy Heights Road, Morristown, New Jersey, at 7:30 p.m. So, something's going on. What did we hear before the break? We heard the Gothard Sisters, their Pacific Northwest Celtic folk trio, and that was from their 2021 Dragonfly. That was called Chasing the Sun. And now we are going to hear from Johnny McAvoy from his 2017 Into the Cauldron. He is a County Offaly native, Irish. Here's My Father's House.

And that was Kate O'Riordan and the Pogues from 1985 with I'm a Man You Don't Meet Every Day. And the next song we're going to play is by Eugene Quinn and Alan Dougherty. Eugene is a Dublin guitarist and Alan is a Dublin flautist. This is from Eugene Quinn's 2019 Bridging the Gap. And this is Mana Steradon Jig and Winnie Hayes. Let's listen.

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6: Good afternoon, happy Father's Day, and welcome back to Celtic Sunday Brunch here on WDVR 89.7 in Surgeonsville, New Jersey. I'm your host today. I'm Eileen Sullivan. Why don't we take a quick look at your weather here at the top of the hour? Today, we'll have a high of 83 and it'll be mostly sunny. Tonight, we'll have a low of 59 and it'll be partly cloudy. Monday, we'll have a high of 79 with heavy rain. Monday night, we'll have a low of 62 with heavy rain. Tuesday, we'll have a high of 79 with showers likely. And Tuesday night, we'll have a low of 61 with slight chance showers and then mostly clear. So we need that rain. My garden needs that rain. So how do you get a hold of us? 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Let's get back to our next selection. So it's the summer solstice today, too. Summer begins. Dads today, daddy-o, it's summer, right? And dads get to celebrate their day, the longest day of the year, which I thought was really neat. So to celebrate that, let's listen to Lewis McLachlan and Summer.

so pretty. That's Corinne Polwart from her 2013 Threshold. She's Scottish singer-songwriter. And that song's called Follow the Heron. I love that song. The next song we're going to hear is a song by Maeve Walsh. It's a single of hers from 2025. She's an Irish folk singer. This song is called Come My Little Son. And I wanted to play it for all the men who work so hard and sacrifice for their families, to provide for their families. Often working far from home, and especially in Irish families, quite often the father was working away, and this is one of those songs about just that. Let's listen.

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2: 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I'm your host today. I'm Eileen Sullivan. And I just kind of wanted to remind you, some people are procrastinators and they wait till the last minute. So if any of you still need a gift for Dad, our shop is always open. And we have a classic black t-shirt. We have men's t-shirts in sage and stone blue. And we have caps in maroon and beige. You can outfit Dad for Father's Day if he's a fan of the station. You can put that in your cart. Take a picture of it. Take it with you. You're good to go. You're golden. We've got your last-minute Father's Day gifts. Still, we're that good. Anyway, figured I'd mention that just in case. You know, some of us are procrastinators. So, getting back to the music. The next song we're going to hear is a song called Have. And that is actually a traditional Welsh girl's name that translates to summer. And this is The Trials of Cato from their 2018 Hide and Hair. They are a Welsh alt traditional folk trio. Let's listen.

And that was Martin Jones with David, and that's Welsh. It translates to my dad, and he is a singer-songwriter from Northern Wales, and that's a single. Actually, no, that's from, it's a single, Daffy, from 2025. And I thought of one more thing, actually. A gift, if you're running a little behind. Take the mic. Take the mic is a great gift. It's a gift of experience and memories. It's a wonderful gift for the music lover in your life, or a great family gift, like for today, for Father's Day. You will have a recording to always look back on the experience. And Dad gets a t-shirt so he can tell everybody about it. So if you have a father who's a music lover, or a dad who already has everything,

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He also does the 11 o'clock number on Thursdays at 11 and another show called Radio Simpatico Tuesdays at 6. Those are all great shows. Check them out. And Cousin Annie, and I love you, cousin. Absolutely love you. So the next song we're going to hear is actually the perfect song for that. It's by Claire Sands, and this is her new single, and it's called Anam Cara, which is Irish for soul friend or soulmate. Let's listen.

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1: Hey, Sheiks and Shebas. 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
2: 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And I'm your host today. I'm Eileen Sullivan. So, where are we? We are right here. The next song we're going to hear is by Emma Langford. This is a single of hers from 2019. And she is from Limerick City, which is where my great-grandmother is from. This is The Winding Way Down to Kells Bay.

It's Father's Day. I know that man is one of the most criticized fathers on the planet, but for my lullaby this week, that's whose voice I wanted to hear. That's Bing Crosby and Turalurralura. For Jay and I, if nobody else, I absolutely adore that song. My grandmother used to sing that version. It was Bing Crosby's version, and it's just a beautiful song. And on Father's Day, I thought, well, that's the lullaby. So that's from his 1996 compilation, Top of the Morning, and his Irish collection, Bing Crosby and Turalurralura. So the next song is by John McDermott, and he is a Scottish-Canadian tenor. This is from his 2022, As the Sky Gives to the Ocean. This is A Father's Tune.

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4: 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I'm Eileen Sullivan. 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Tabby's Place invites cat lovers to admire and adopt from a gallery of kittens. 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Excuse me. Excuse me again. Oh, I'm losing my voice. So, the next song we're going to hear is a favorite standard. I love this song, and it is perfect for Father's Day. Here is Andy Stewart and Manus Lunny from the 2006 Dublin Lady. Here is Take Her in Your Arms.

Now he met her at a disco, in a dive in San Francisco, and it all might have been different had he seen her in daylight. She was painted, she was scented, but she'd draw

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If you're keen to start romancing, well, it's leaping and it's dancing, then go first and ask your father, and I'm sure

And that was Clannad from their 1998 Landmarks, although that's the 2004 remaster. That was a Wernie No. The Irish translation is Oh My Darling, and I believe sitting in on that is Ian Melrose, and he is a Scottish fingerstyle guitarist. I like that song a lot. But we've come to the end of our brunch. I hope you make the most of the summer solstice today. Celebrating Dad on the longest day of the year. Make the most of it. Barbecue, golf, garden, nap, get in the hammock, whatever fills your heart. Speaking of which, please support us where you can. Whatever the amount, you can't go wrong when it comes from the heart. And come back and brunch with us next week. Ben will be hosting. I'll save you a seat. But don't you go anywhere. Folk Master, Porch Time Pete, and Folk Father, Papa Porch Time, are up next. And after that special folk forging duo, we have Scott Gallagher with Soulful Sunday, Sean Ellis with Surround Sounds, the lovely Anita Valentina with Love Spell, Joe Patty with Make It Pop, DJ Kathleen with Stardust. Our Sunday lineup has something for everyone. But for me, until the next time, Slana Walia. Happy Father's Day. Welcome, summer. May the road rise to meet you. And thank you for listening. Here's Rura with Catriona's to take us out. You have a great week.

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0: Well, hello there, and welcome to Folk Fusion Radio. And we are on WDVR-FM, and I'm your host, Porch Time Pete. 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And Folk Fusion is a radio show that was launched in April 2025 on WDVR. And on this show, we revel in the folk adjacent, music for the people, levity, spoken word, and sounds that amplify the absurdity, the pain, and the beauty of the human struggle. And we've got a special guest today. Papa Porch Time is here. Say hello to everybody, Papa Porch Time.
1: Well, hello, everybody.
0: There he is, live and in the Studio B he is. Made the trek down here. Any trouble getting here or anything? The roads were...
1: No, the horses moved out of the way when I came down. They saw me, and they just shifted their side to the other side of the road, yeah.
0: Well, that was mighty neighborly of them, and that sounds like Hunterdon County. Must have entered Hunterdon County when those horses started to defer to your wagon as you were making your way through here.
1: Well, I'm thankful for the horses, and I'm thankful for you, Porch Time Pete.
0: Yeah,
1: well, my boy.
0: And thankful for you, too. Happy Father's Day.
1: And to you, too.
0: Yeah. Hey, before we get into this Father's Day, it's a beautiful day out there. We do want to thank the weather creators for today's beautiful day. But why don't you give us a little bit of a glance of what the weather is supposed to be like this afternoon, tonight, Monday. We'll go as far as Thursday.
1: Well, today, my boy, it's going to be mostly sunny with a high of 83 degrees Fahrenheit. So get your Fahrenheit thermometers out and put away centigrade. And tonight's going to be a low of 59 degrees with partly cloudy skies. And Monday, a high of 79 and heavy rain, 90% chance. Ooh. And Monday night's going to be a low of 62 with heavy rain. And Tuesday, showers likely with a high of 79, 60% chance of rain. And Tuesday night, a slight chance of showers, then mostly clear with a low of 61. Wednesday, a high of 82 and sunny day.
0: Ooh, back
1: and
0: to that. Nice.
1: Do I keep? Oh, yeah.
0: Yeah, keep going. Two more little spots.
1: Wednesday night, we got a low of 59, mostly clear. And Thursday, a high of 84, sunny, then a chance of showers.
0: No meatballs, though, right? It's not sunny with a chance of meatballs. Okay, that's good. We just had to double check.
1: That's it.
0: All right. Well, we're really glad to have you with us today on Folk Fusion. You are a sustaining member of WDVR, and you've certainly called in, made your requests, and been a big supporter of this show and this station, and we're just tickled to have you here.
1: I'm just tickled to be anywhere.
0: Love that perspective. Well, it was great to be somewhere yesterday. We actually went to a Mrs. Porch Time and I, we went to a really sweet wedding of Liam and Emily from our Upper Creek Porch Time pals. Wonderful outdoor wedding. It got a little gusty for a minute, but it just settled right down, and very nourishing solstice breakfast with them today. Happy solstice day today too.
1: Well,
0: Dad,
1: thank
0: it's
1: you.
0: A
1: thank
0: summer
1: you.
0: Solstice, so
1: well, thank you for that.
0: The weather is agreeing with us here, but we wish a happy Father's Day and Father's adjacent respect to all the pops of past and present, including Irving and Clifton and other pops of folks who were great folks from the past. And firstborn Porch Time and secondborn Porch Time, they are actually chilling on the beach today, or they were earlier today. It's a little bit later now where they are, but They sending love to them, and go Knicks. And Mrs. Porchstein, thanks for the new kicks and the sweet cards from the first and second born and Mrs. Porchstein. So very, very glad to have you in Porchstein Pete's life here, in my life. By the way, at the wedding yesterday, you can relate to this, Pop. In the wedding yesterday, it was an outdoor wedding, so the service was outdoors, and the sun was beaten down. And I don't, maybe you can't totally relate to this, because I don't know, you're not a huge sunscreener.
1: No, I'm a non-sunscreener.
0: See, now, oh, okay, that's okay. Is that your alarm to take some medication or something? Or
1: No? I don't take drugs.
0: Good. When we got that, so there was a little bit of a discussion with Mrs. Porchstein and myself about wearing a hat, because I don't have the kind of base that you have, the kind of tan base that you have. You have a little more of a darker skin quality that you're able to kind of be out there.
1: You can speak very directly to me, son. I'm your dad.
0: Yes, so, yeah. Yes. So I said, you know what? I'm going to wear a hat. So I did. I ended up bringing this enormous NBA All-Star bucket hat that almost was as big as an umbrella. And at this wedding, there was a whole bucket of umbrellas, sun umbrellas, for folks to take if they would like. So I didn't need an umbrella. I don't know. Where's that coming from?
1: I don't know.
0: Is it coming from your phone?
1: No, I don't think so.
0: Oh, it's not?
1: What is that?
0: Oh, I don't know. We'll have to figure it out. We're going to play some music in a minute, but also happy Father's Day to brothers-in-law Porchtimers and Uncle Porchtimers. We're sending out good vibes to you. So on today's show, we're going to be hearing some music that my dad likes to hear when he's driving around, also when you're not listening to Folk Fusion. Or on the archives, you like to tune into some of these comfort food kinds of music here, right?
1: I do.
0: And one of the songs that you enjoy is by Bocelli. What's the name of the song?
1: Yes.
0: Is it Perfidia? Perfidia?
1: Perfidia.
0: Perfidia. And why do you like that one so much?
1: Well, it's a song. What is that? Is that...
0: I don't know. We're gonna figure it out. But
1: we'll figure it out. Yeah.
0: In the meantime, is it your phone?
1: Okay. No.
0: No.
1: All right.
0: Maybe we need a new. Oh wait. Hold on. Let's see. The. I wonder if it's this little sensor here. It's blinking, which you can't see.
1: I can.
0: It's saying what the temperature is outside. But maybe we need to change the battery in that thing.
1: All right. Well, perfect. Getting back to Perfidia.
0: Yeah. That doesn't mean perfect, does it? It almost sounds like perfect, but...
1: Or perfidious.
0: Yeah, what's that?
1: I don't know. It's some. It's Spanish.
0: Okay, but you like it?
1: I love the sound. I love the artist who sings it. And it takes me back when I was in Mexico.
0: Oh.
1: And I asked the guitar player, I was sitting next to your mama.
0: Yeah.
1: And I asked him if he knew Perfidia. He said, she lives right down the street. What is that?
0: I don't know. We'll find out.
1: Yes. Okay, now. Is it a rejection bell? I don't know what it is. But
0: no. We'll ask when we turn the song on.
1: I hope the people out there and
0: they can groove on it?
1: Yeah, I hope they can groove on it.
0: All right,
1: so
0: let me play this
1: let
0: song.
1: Let it rip.
0: We'll try to figure out what's going on with
1: okay.
0: The little alarm there.
1: All right.

0: Well, now that was a very beautiful song.
1: It was. I remember the margarita I was drinking when I was listening to it.
0: Well, we figured out, we think, what that beeping noise was. Carla came in here, the superhero that she is, and helped save the day.
1: I thought it was an appliance that I might have been wearing, but it's... No, it wasn't me. I usually change my batteries, you know.
0: That's good. And the last time this battery apparently was changed was March of 2026, so that's a big cipher as to why that happened. But we wanted to also wish a very happy Father's Day to Father-in-Law Porch Time, who was listening from his residence not too far from here, and got some good music that he requested as well. And I know that he, growing up, was a big Weavers fan, a fan of the Weavers, musically anyways, big fan of the Weavers. And this song, the Crawdad song, is a song that Mrs. Porch Time and I used to hear up at the camp, up in ADK. So that's this is kind of getting two birds with one stone here a little bit here. But it's a fun one, and I hopefully you enjoy it. Anything you want to say about the Weavers or about weaving? Oh, well, weaving.
1: I think I got one of their rugs.
0: You do? Yeah, because I was going to say, your pop.
1: That's right.
0: Was a weaver.
1: My pop was a weaver.
0: Yes, he was.
1: Pop goes the weaver.
0: Yeah, and he used to weave rugs that people
1: he
0: would
1: did.
0: Hang on their walls.
1: And he was an artist.
0: He was
1: a real
0: artist.
1: Yeah.
0: And an attorney.
1: And an attorney.
0: He was an artist in the courtroom and an artist on the loom.
1: And an artist for my papa.
0: Yeah. So... here we go. This is the Weavers, the Crawdad song. This is going out to Father-in-Law Porch Time. Hope you enjoy it. Hope you're having a great Sunday.
2: Let's go.

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3: All right, and we are back on the air. And we got another song, and this song is another one that you like.
4: Oh, really?
3: And it's a solitary song.
4: Oh.
3: I got it from the greatest hits, the all-time greatest hits. But what is it about?
4: It was a toss-up between this one and Sweet Caroline.
3: Oh, you know, Sweet. You know, we were at this wedding last night, and we were talking with another couple, and they were saying that these days the new wedding song is not Neil Diamond's Sweet Caroline. It's now Country Roads by John Denver.
4: Wow.
3: And that was the song that was played when USA defeated Australia in the World Cup on Friday, too. The whole stadium, well, certainly the United States fans were singing Country Roads. But tell us about this Neil Diamond song that won the toss-up.
4: Well, Solitary Man was, you know, all of these songs that I sent you for a playlist, are memories of the, oh gosh, 85 years I've been around here.
3: Oh, 85.
4: Yeah, coming up on 86. And yeah, and you know, during that long stretch of time, there were times that, you know, I wasn't feeling like I was part of the group. I was kind of a solitary soul.
3: Like during COVID, maybe?
4: Well, could have been, yeah. Exactly. Yeah, that's a good reference point for me, and I appreciate that.
3: Sure.
4: So
3: we're going to give it a listen?
4: Let's hear it.
3: All right, here it is. Solitary Man, Neil Diamond.

0: Yes. The Mary Ellen Carter, Mr. Stan Rogers, is going out to Father-in-Law Porch Time. Big Stan Rogers guy, likes to sail, likes to be out on the waters. And I've also heard that song on Chris Poe's show, Bleecker Street, which is on Fridays. He has a soft spot for Stan Rogers. So shout out to Chris and his wonderful program, Bleecker Street. We just heard from George from Easton, who was just tickled to hear the Weavers song, the Crawdad song. It really hadn't heard it in quite a long time. And he's like, I'm pretty sure that's Pete Seeger singing. And he was right. Pete Seeger, part of the Weavers at that time, and he definitely lent his vocals and musical talents to that, to the Weavers, to the Crawdad song. And also a shout out to Mark D. Happy Daddy's Day, Mark D says. So thank you, sir, and hope you're having a great day too. We got to do a little bottom of the hour thing here, station identification, and you can go have some sustenance.
1: No, I don't need sustenance. But I'm having a reference point here.
0: Okay.
1: I'm feeling a little like Robin Quivers.
0: Oh, no. Don't mention Robin Quivers. All right, here we go.
1: Here we go.
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0: All right, we are back, and we've got another song here. We got some Everly Brothers. Wake Up Little Susie.
1: I won't tell you the reference point for that.
0: But, that was a controversial song when
1: yes,
0: it came out.
1: That was a controversial time in my life.
0: Yeah, okay. Well, the tune still holds up, and the Grateful Dead do a version of it. A lot of other artists have covered this song, too. Still works.
1: It does.
0: As far as the energy and the musicality of it. So
1: I'm just so grateful to be here with my boy here, Porch Time.
0: Oh, you are?
1: Yeah. This is special.
0: It's special?
1: It's special,
0: It's a kind of special feeling here.
1: Yeah, it is. You know, it's we are family. Ba, ba, ba, ba.
0: Oh, you didn't request any Sister Sledge.
1: I'm just here and
0: shout out to
1: just
0: Sister
1: loving
0: Porch Time.
1: Being here and taking it all in and hoping that people are staying awake listening to all this banter back and forth.
0: Oh, you think?
1: I hope so.
0: You know, this is a good opportunity to listen into something completely different. Even though some of the songs you may have heard before, you might not have heard some of this unique commentary.
1: As long as I am with you, son, anything goes.
0: Oof. There you go. Well, we got some Everly Brothers right now. Thanks, Pop.
1: Thanks, son.

0: Wake up, everybody who's listening.
1: Hey up, boy, we my way.
0: So this song, I know this is a song that you usually hear on Chris Poe's show, Bleecker Street. It's almost Pavlovian for me when I hear it, but this is more Weavers. This is for father-in-law porch time. So listen to this, and then I got some community news for you. But it's not the beginning of Bleecker Street Cafe.

0: So good. It feels like it's Friday right now hearing that song, because it's just so, I associate it with Bleecker Street Cafe so much. But I don't remember, did I shout out Diane in West Concord, Mass for checking in and listening? Thank you so much. We really appreciate it. And hope you're having a great day. Hope Mike's having a great day too. But I do have an announcement for you. Papa Porch Time is using the facilities as people need to do sometimes. But on Sunday, June 28th at 4 p.m., the Rivertown Vintage Jazz Band, their 2026 concert season continues. June 28th, 4 p.m. with the Rivertown. Okay. And what's not to love about a band that can spontaneously gather on a porch? Yay. And fill the air with the joyful sounds of classic jazz. Bringing the spirit of the 1920s and 1930s to the Locktown Stone Church, which I drove by just this morning, the Rivertown Vintage Jazz Band delivers an afternoon of lively rhythms, familiar melodies, and irresistible charm. Whether you're a longtime jazz enthusiast or simply looking for a relaxing and uplifting way to spend a summer afternoon, this performance is sure to leave you smiling. From spirited instrumentals to beloved tunes that may even inspire a sing-along or two, like we just heard, the band's infectious energy makes every performance a memorable one. So check that out at the Locktown, what did I say here? The Locktown Stone Church. And I don't have the email address right in front of me, but it's so find-outable. Shout out to Mars Hamster, who is listening, and it's great to see you at the Odd Bird. Yes, benefit that Odd Bird did for WDVR on Thursday was a smashing success, and we saw so many folks who love WDVR, and shout out to Adam and Karen for just having that amazing brewery right there. But Mars Hamster loves that Papa Porch Time is on the show, and absolutely loves, in all capital letters, the tunes that he's picked out so far for today's show. Keep up the good work. Yeah, and that's great to hear. And thank you. It was great to see you. And so, yeah, these tunes were they're Papa Porch Time's tunes, and also interspersed with Father-in-Law Porch Time tunes. So thumbs up to the dads today. They're Pop.
1: All hands on. All hands up for the dads.
0: All clean hands.
1: Yes, clean hands.
0: Clean hands.
1: Pure heart and thumbs.
0: Thumbs. Not for hitchhiking, though. All right. So this next song is it's by the Eagles. I remember your album collection, and the Eagles' Greatest Hits was an album that certainly got a lot of play on your turntable. Yeah, we would stack
1: crazy,
0: up.
1: Crazy about the Eagles.
0: Yeah, you would stack up those albums, maybe five at a time, on the needle of the record player.
1: Do you still have those records?
0: I don't have that. I don't have the Eagles' Greatest Hits, but I do have some of the records. I got like your George Carlin albums.
1: You got
0: I got
1: vinyl?
0: The Main Ingredient.
1: You still have
0: some vinyl. Stevie Wonder. You still listen to the Main Ingredient.
1: Maybe I can borrow them back sometime.
0: You know, we could work on a time sharing idea. That would be great, because I know you want to kind of purge and make things less cluttered.
1: Oh,
0: remember?
1: Oh yeah, yeah.
0: Okay.
1: Had to remind me.
0: Okay. All right. PZ from NYC who was like Papa Porch Time, no more LPs coming in, probably.
1: Forget the request.
0: All right. Well, we've got a song here, Tequila Sunrise. I think it's a beverage. And it also, might just remind you of the color of the sunrise. It's kind of like a blood red kind of color, isn't it?
1: That's
0: Tequila
1: it.
0: Sunrise?
1: I think so, yeah.
0: Yeah.
1: Out west, yeah.
0: Out west. Yeah. Those eagles were. They were flying out west.
1: Yes, they were.
0: All right. Speaking of birds, it looks like the croc flock is checking in too. We'll have to check in with that email. All right. Let's go back to it.

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4: All right, someone just called, and I wasn't quite sure who that was, but my name came up on the screen, so I'm not sure who that was, but call back. I got flustered. It was the end of that little bit there. But we do want to give a shout-out to WDVR legend Melba Toast for checking in today. Liking hearing Papa Porch Time with me on the show here. Happy Father's Day. Thank you, and happy Father's Day to you and your hardworking Pop, too, there. Melba Toast, and we got another song here.
5: It's good to have songs.
4: It's good to have some songs. Yes. It's good to have some songs in our lives.
5: Touchstones.
4: Yeah, tell us about the Touchstones.
5: The playlist was when I was putting it together, I was looking back at my life and thinking about, you know, we all have stories and tales of our own respective lives and chapters, and it was an emotional journey for me, kind of. Oh. because every one of these songs put me back in a place. Like one of the upcoming songs will be a Johnny Mathis song, Chances Are, and I remember being in the high school gym, and the guys were doing push-ups on one side of the gym, and the girls were dancing with each other. And, you know, yeah, that was the day, you know. That's the way it used to be for those of you who have no reference point to what I'm sharing with you. So, they're touchstones, and I'm glad to be able to share them with you folks out there and with my son and with anyone else who cares to listen to this stuff.
4: Well, if you like this kind of idea of, you know, having your dad come on the radio, I mean, this was a very organic kind of reminder here, but we do have a program called Take the Mic, which you could, if you still are waiting for a Father's Day gift for your dad or another father figure in your life, or just a friend who just likes music. You go on the WDVR shop, WDVR FM. .org, and you can click on the shop and take the mic. I mean, that's how I got started with this whole WDVR, the Take the Mic. So it's nice to be able to sort of have a quasi Take the Mic-ish with Papa Porch Time over here. And thank you for being so vulnerable with your music here. And also shout out to father-in-law Porch Time, and 609-397-1620 extension 5 is the phone number. And again, I'm sorry for the person who just called and said something. I just couldn't quite figure out who it was, and then it was time to start going back to radio stuff. So call again during the music. And we got another song here. Mrs. Porch Time indicated that father-in-law Porch Time is a big Ian Sylvia fan. Ian and Sylvia. So we're going to play You Were On My Mind, their version of this. So let's listen to that, shall we?
5: We shall.
6: You were on my mind.

0: La Bamba. Little Richie Valens, right?
1: You got it. Boy, I used to do a lot of dancing when I was younger. I still do a little bit today as well.
0: I've seen you.
1: Yeah.
0: You can't help yourself.
1: You know, it's something I got to do. I feel the music.
0: Like a moth to the flame.
1: Well, okay, I'll go with that analogy, but I do. I like to dance, and I like to move to the music, and it's kind of a nice feeling to be able to do that and still have your hips be able to move at my age. So
0: I mean, you got a couple of rings on your hands, and you were, when we were playing some music before, you were banging your rings on the counter here and like causing quite a ruckus.
1: Well,
0: you couldn't help yourself.
1: I apologize.
0: No, no, no.
1: Don't mean to be a disruptor.
0: No, no. Yes, you do.
1: Okay, I do.
0: All right, we still have more music after the top of the hour break, but we're having fun here. We hope you're having fun, and it's a beautiful day. Hopefully you're able to combine today with being outside, or maybe you're listening from outside. We've got some emails coming in here. Amy checked in, listening to Folk Fusion on the drive home after visiting mom and just loving the show. Well, thank you, Amy. So good to hear from you. And we've got here, Doug. All right, Doug and Mickey are listening, and they're cooking up some bird food. Nice. Nice. Stay happy, healthy, and safe always. Your compadres, Doug and Mickey the Croc Flock. Thank you, guys. I'll show you these images here, Pop. Let's see here. This is the Croc Flock. There's Mickey. He's a sponsor of a show. And there he is with he's kind of looking at you, his head askance there.
1: I'm green with envy.
0: Yes. And I'm not sure where that's at. You wish you had a parrot?
1: Yeah.
0: Well, you could talk to Doug. Maybe he's got a good parrot connection.
1: That's good. He's
0: bring home some parrots and some old LPs, and PZ from NYC will be smiling so broadly.
1: Beautiful bird.
0: Beautiful bird. All right. There you go. And so we just heard from Second-born Porch Time and First-born Porch Time calling from overseas. That my name came up on this, but the number I didn't recognize because I don't have the daughter's numbers memorized. I've got Mrs. Porch Time's number memorized, but they were saying Happy Father's Day, so they were calling from overseas. Wasn't that great to hear them?
1: I think it's wonderful that those kids are having a fabulous time together, two sisters experiencing the joy of being together in Europe, and I think it's great. I just want them to travel safely, eat a lot of food, and make a lot of memories.
0: Hey, that's good advice right there. All right, so we are winding down here. We've got some more emails to get to, but let's just play a little music to get you to the top of the hour here. We'll see you on the other side.

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6: We are back. We're back.
7: We're back,
6: we're
7: yes.
6: Forward, we're back.
7: Here we are.
6: Trying to be flexible here. Trying to get back to some of these nice folks who were checking in, like David Figueroa from It's Our Thing, checking in. So David says that he needs to find a good stay-up song for his show. A good stay-up song. I don't know what that means. Like, just a real energetic kind of a song. Maybe La Bamba had some good energy. I have to backtrack it for when he sent that email.
7: That's a good example.
6: It is. And then Sally D from Phillipsburg checked in. Yeah, Sally's a WDVR supporter who catches bits and pieces of many different shows. That's honest. And reaches out only sporadically. But she thinks it's great that you're here today, Dad.
7: Well, as I said to you earlier, porch time, it's great to be anywhere, but here it's ultra special. And I'm so impressed with the cadre of loyal listeners that you've developed since you began this gig. And it's a testament to you and your personality and your talent as a communicator. So I'm an admirer as well.
6: Well, thank you very much. And I know that some of these emails are because you are here as well.
7: So
6: you're bringing them out of the sporadic category.
7: I blush.
6: But glad that you find it homey here at WDVR. We do too. And it's just a blessing that it's just 10 minutes down the road from the porch.
7: Well, it took me an hour, but it was worth the trip. So.
6: Okay. It's a home in your head. Another unique thing about WDVR, Sally D from Phillipsburg said, and she enjoyed the show previously, but just thought she'd let us know today. So thank you for your very nice email, Sally D from Phillipsburg. And Doug and the Croc Flock said that, what did he say? What did he say there?
7: He eats better than me, Peter.
6: Oh, yes. Okay. So the bird food that Mickey is eating, you know, he said he's cooking it up before. So I wonder what kind of vittles are being cooked up today over there at the Croc household.
7: I'm glad it's not the bird.
6: It's not the bird. No rotisserie today.
7: No,
6: don't say
7: no,
6: that.
7: No.
6: No. So let's take a look at the weather again. Do you want to do it or you want me to do it? It's up to you.
7: Well,
6: Refresh. Let's have you do it.
7: Okay. Right. Well, this afternoon, there's a high of 83 degrees and it's partly sunny out there. Beautiful day.
6: Nice.
7: Tonight, a low of 59 degrees Fahrenheit, partly cloudy. And Monday, a high of 79, a 90% chance of heavy rain. And Monday night, a low of 62 degrees, heavy rain.
6: Mm-hmm.
7: And Tuesday, a high of 79 and showers likely. And Tuesday night, a low of 61, a slight chance of showers, but mostly clear after that. And Wednesday, a high of 82, and sunny, a beautiful day.
6: Nice.
7: And Wednesday night, a low of 59, mostly clear. Thursday, a high of 84, and a sunny day, and a slight chance of showers.
6: And that weather that you just read, that's all summer weather, because we are officially in summer now.
7: I love summer.
6: I know you do.
7: Yeah, I love all the seasons, actually. I really do. I like the diversity of just being. Being is a diverse thing to do, so I like being.
6: Mm-hmm.
7: Whatever the heck that means.
6: Be here now.
7: Yes, here I am.
6: All right, some Ram Dass fans here. All right, well, we're getting back to the music here, and we really, we heard... I think we heard La Bamba before the end of the first hour.
7: That's
6: now,
7: true.
6: Now we got a couple Fox songs. One's by Pete Seeger, and the other one's by Peter, Paul, and Mary. But we're gonna this Mrs. Porchtime, when she was younger, used to have father-in-law Porchtime would play this for her. This song, I'm not sure. I think it's probably the Pete Seeger version.
7: I met Pete Seeger.
6: That's true. You did. Bring it back to you. Yes.
7: Well, I'm here, so you may pass it across here.
6: You did meet Pete Seeger.
7: I did. I remember his guitar case. It had stickers from all over the world. He was really a terrific guy, a great talent, and sorely missed.
6: Yeah. Well, I'm so thankful that you got a chance to meet him, and it was so cool just how that happened.
7: Yeah.
6: And
7: yeah.
6: Such an entertainer, and just a love to bring communities together with those sing-alongs, and just, you know, have people really feel the music and sing it together.
7: There's
6: something very medicinal about that.
7: Yeah.
6: And helps to hopefully bring some peace to this world here. Here we got...
7: Amen.
6: Amen to that. Or amen, if that's your thing. Yeah. So we've got Pete Seeger's version of The Fox, and then we've got a playful Peter, Paul, and Mary version, which is actually on a kids album, kids music album. So let's listen to them both, and feel free to email us which one you like better.
7: I used to sing The Fox, you know.
6: Did you?
7: Is this the one where the fox went out in a chase one night, prayed to the moon to give him light? He had many a mile to go that night before he reached the town.
6: Down low.
7: Well, I'll let somebody else say the words.
6: Well, you just heard it here. Both papas are being represented here today. And hey, father-in-law Porchtime, if you are up to it, give us a call, 609-397-1620, extension 5. We could even maybe patch you through and put you on the air. But here we've got some Pete Seeger first. Let's enjoy.
8: Oh, the fox went out on a chilly night. He prayed for the moon to give him light. For he'd many a mile to go that night

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He grabbed the gray goose by the neck. 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

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They said, Daddy, better go back again, 'cause it must be a mighty fine town, oh. Town, oh, town, oh. They said, Daddy, better go back again, 'cause it must be a mighty fine town, oh. Then the fox and his wife, without any strife, cut up the goose with the fork and knife. They never had such a supper in their lives, and the little ones chewed on the bones, oh, bones, oh, bones, oh. They never had such a supper in their life, and the little ones chewed on the bones.

0: right, there you have it.
1: I just had another Touchstone flashback.
0: You getting flashbacks again, or is that
1: it comes with being 85. You know,
0: okay.
1: You get a lot of flashes.
0: 85 years old, this guy is.
1: Yeah, well, you
0: Nancy
1: know,
0: from Easton,
1: I remember the original song that I heard that from the Fox. It was with Burl Ives, and I remember being at about 12 or 13 years old. I had just gotten a Victrola.
0: Oh.
1: A thing that used to play records.
0: Nice.
1: And I had this 78 record on the Victrola, and Burl Ives was singing the Fox, and the next song on the album was a song called The Chirkin Deuce.
0: The Chirkin Deuce.
1: The Chirkin Deuce, yeah. I don't know if anybody's ever heard that. Maybe the first time that word has ever come out of my mouth since I've heard the song.
0: That's a good B-side. That could be a good B-side.
1: A B-side. Beat Chirkin Deuce, yeah. So
0: wow.
1: Just wonder thought if, I'd share that little tidbit with
0: wonder
1: you.
0: If the TGIF show folks have ever played that. That's a show on Fridays. They love that kind of cool B-side knowledge of the different artists.
1: Well, if anybody out there is familiar with the Chirkin Deuce, I'd love to hear it, because so far I'm the only one in my life that's ever said that word. Other than Burl Ives.
0: It was just uttered today. And do we have a time of utterance? 2:15... 06, June 21st, 2026. Thank you for uttering that and sharing that Touchstone with us, Pop.
1: I'm utterly grateful.
0: High Street Mike checking in. Really digs your voice, Dad. And Upper Creek Porch Time Pal also thinks that you're stealing the show.
1: Oh, my goodness. No, I can't do that.
0: No.
1: I wouldn't know what to do with it.
0: You're a great, great, great guest to have on here. And sounds like you've got a family here at WDVR. Nancy from Easton thinks that you sound great, and he's 85 years old, 85 years young, and she says you sound wonderful and so sweet. She's digging your music selections, too.
1: Oh, shucks.
0: And she thinks you need to become a permanent host on WDVR.
1: Oh, my goodness. I wouldn't even think about that.
0: There's a groundswell here. This is the birth of an organic grassroots movement. It's not AstroTurf.
1: It's swell to hear that. Yes, it's a wonderful thing, yes.
0: Thank you for checking in, everybody. And We've got another song here, but before we do that, I should probably tell you about another community event so they don't let the show get away from us here. So we have another community event that's coming up on Friday, June 26th. The Troubadour Acoustic Concert Series presents Comedy Song Night, a spectacle where frivolity rules, decorum goes out the window, and laughter is delivered by the barrel. Four national comedic treasures will put their clever insights and playful parodies to music. For more information, visit folkproject.org. And that's held at the Morristown Unitarian Universalist Fellowship, 21 Normandy Heights Road, Morristown, New Jersey. And that's at 7:30 p.m. That's on Friday night, June 26th. That's this Friday, I believe. And that's a great venue. We've seen... We saw Jim Queskin play there.
1: My cousin.
0: There you go. His cousin Jim. Speaking of old friends, Simon and Garfunkel. This is a 1968 album. This is the year that I was born. This album came out.
1: If I'm allowed to interject another Touchstone.
0: All right, go for it.
1: I got a group of old friends that go back to kindergarten.
0: Okay.
1: I grew up in Albany, New York.
0: Okay.
1: And yes, indeed. And I'm still connecting with these guys every single month. Every single month. We get together.
0: Gosh.
1: We have a Zoom call. So that's it. Just wanted to share that little tidbit. And that's why Old Friends is part of the playlist.
0: That's great. I love it. And just it's important to have friends at your at any age. It really is. Especially as we get older, it's important to be able to stay with those... Looking at you, there, Solstice Brothers. Here we go.

0: All right, there we go. Some good Simon and Garfunkel right there from Bookends from 1968.
1: Yep.
0: And we just heard from Dick from Lawrenceville checking in. Love chatting at Odd Bird. And Dave and his son Dave got to meet him and talking about their upcoming Take the Mic that they're going to be, or Dick from Lawrenceville is going to be doing.
2: I'm not giving it up.
0: You're not giving it up?
2: Nope.
0: Well, he has had this for a while and he's just... I think it's finally we're getting closer to having that actually happen. So we're looking forward to it because you have a unique story, and I don't want to spoil any of it, but your perspective from Chicago and the Chicago music scene is just, it's going to be a real treasure to hear that. I'm sure it'll live on in infamy in the best way. Speaking of going back to Foxes. Oh, and by the way, Mrs. Porchtime checked in with a little bit of a correction that her dad didn't used to play the record of the Fox. He actually played it on guitar and he sang that song to her. So that's a real connection right there.
2: Yeah, I should say so.
0: With being able to grow up with a father who's actually playing music from an instrument, and you would certainly sing and you would stack your records and I would get marinated in music in a different way. But it's great to know that father-in-law Porchtime was singing the Fox, and I wish we had archive footage of that. That'd be really precious stuff to see in here. A sweet man he is, father-in-law Porchtime. And I know that father-in-law Porchtime is also a big fan of the Country Gentleman. And so we've got another song here. This is called Fox on the Run. Sorry about all the foxes.
2: Yeah, but, that was my handle when I had CB radio, the Silver Fox.
0: That's right, it was.
2: Yeah.
0: That's right. I thought it was the Silver Tongue.
2: Well, I didn't.
0: Oh, you changed it.
2: Okay,
0: sorry. I didn't mean to correct on that one. Rats, too much. All right, sorry. Silver Fox, that's what it was. That's what you are. Here we go.

0: What about that song, Pop?
1: That song, you know, it's another touchstone. It made me a little misty-eyed. Thinking back when I danced with your sister.
0: Sister Porch Time?
1: Sister Porch Time, and my lovely daughter, on her wedding day, we danced to that song. And it's wonderful to be able to pull up all of these stones from the past and share them with you and anyone else who's out there who might be listening.
0: Yeah, and a lot of folks are listening, and they're appreciative of what they're hearing. Our own Celtic Sunday Brunch, Eileen and Mikey, checked in. Wonderful to hear you both. The apple does not fall far at all. Father-son folk shows, what Sunday afternoons were made for. Happy Father's Day. Thanks for letting us share it with you. We got Bobby checking in from Three Bridges. Happy Father's Day. He's digging the great tunes. And we talked about Dick from Lawrenceville and Nancy from Easton. And okay. And we asked Doug and Mickey what time dinner was, because they sent a picture of the dinner that was being cooked up for the parrot, Mickey. And we said, what time's dinner? It looks great.
1: Yeah, it looked like an hors d'oeuvre that you could serve with crackers.
0: It says, whenever Mickey says so, this was Doug's answer about
1: Mickey
0: what time
1: rules
0: dinner.
1: The roost.
0: Mickey does. Mickey is the wingman. He really is.
1: I'm green with envy.
0: And we got David from Frenchtown said, happiest of Father's Day to you and enjoying the love. Thank you, David. Thank you for your big support of WDVR. I still got to listen to your most recent Take the Mic that you did on Loose Threads. I heard that you were going to be on there, and I need to give it a listen because you do great Take the Mics, David. And appreciate your support of WDVR and of Folk Fusion. So it's the bottom of the hour, so we're going to do the bottom of the hour break now. I can't believe we only have 30 more minutes, and we are really enjoying this show, enjoying sharing it with you all in listener land. But we'll be right back in just a little shake here.
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0: All right, Father-in-Law Porch Time, we've got the Seekers for you. One of Father-in-Law Porch Time's favorite bands, the Seekers, and this one's called Morningtown Ride. And this may have been played last Father's Day, so this is a little bit of an anniversary request here, as far as it's coming back again. What's old is new. But
1: sometimes what's old is old.
0: That's true, and I appreciate the emphasis there. So we've only got about 30 more minutes of the show, but if you'd like to check in with us, we've had a lot of folks check in today, but it's WDVR host at comcast.net. We even had folks checking in from overseas calling in here. If you want to call us in the studio here during the music, 609-397-1620, extension 5. Looking at you, Father-in-Law Porch Time, if you're up for it. Otherwise, anybody else, you want to spread some positivity, thank you so much. But we're having a great time in here. We looked at each other and just said, we think the show's going okay, right?
1: It feels good.
0: Feels like it's okay.
1: I don't know. I'm
0: just trying it on for size. It seems like it fits okay.
1: It does. A little loose, but yeah.
0: All right, so we got Morningtown Ride, the Seekers, and then we've got some Percy Sledge after that, which is on your request. Percy Sledge after that.
1: Absolutely.
0: Okay.

0: All right. We just heard from, we got a phone call. Father-in-law Porch Time checked in, and it was great to hear him. He's getting ready for our dinner this evening. He has an appetite, and he is enjoying the tunage, the tasty tunage.
1: And my little quick shout out to PZ from NYC.
0: Is she listening?
1: I think she is. And she's really helping me live this particular chapter of my journey in a beautiful way.
0: Wow. Well,
1: and I thank you for that.
0: That is great to hear. It's great to be able to share the good times and, you know, get through the tough spots too. And we've got next here, Percy Sledge, When a Man Loves a Woman. So hey, that one was one that we had on your playlist here too.
1: You betcha.
0: All right, here it goes. And hope you're enjoying the show. Thanks for everybody for checking in.

0: All right. Little Percy Sledge coming at you here on Folk Fusion. Who knew? Who knew that Percy Sledge would be invited to the porch? But there's room on the porch for Percy Sledge.
1: Percy's always welcome.
0: There you go. And coming up next, right now, we've got the Beach Boys. Good Vibrations.
1: Boys, yeah.
0: Well, why are they on your list?
1: Well, you know, those boys were a very big part of my ute.
0: Mm.
1: When I was a youthful guy.
0: Okay.
1: And I used to play that song, their songs. Every one of them was a gem.
0: Mm.
1: There was no B-side to their talent, and all A's.
0: And you couldn't play that in your car, I guess. You had to play that at home. Unless it would just by chance would come on the radio.
1: By chance on the radio. Used to listen to a pop radio station where I grew up, and yeah, and they were regular features on the show, and they had such a magical career. Wonderful, wonderful group.
0: Did you ever call into the radio station up in New York where you grew up?
1: You know, as a matter of fact, I did.
0: Did you really?
1: Yeah, now that you ask.
0: You made a request or something?
1: I did.
0: Or you try to win tickets for something?
1: No, you think I'm a first-timer at this? You know, I've done this before.
0: Did they play your request?
1: They did. They listened. And it wasn't a community
0: radio station.
1: Well, you didn't always listen.
0: That's
1: true.
0: I
1: mean, if we're doing the father-son thing, you know, you had your moments.
0: Well,
1: but
0: dissent is patriotic.
1: I'm glad you cleaned up your act, and I'm glad to be here with my boy.
0: Thank you so much. Melba Toast is getting a kick out of your melodious chords as well. Says you should be a regular component on WDVR, and we also had Kevin Cubberly appreciative of hearing the shout out, and happy Father's Day, amigo, to you too. Nora's a real shining star, and to all the dads on the show. Kevin Cubberly, host of Night Jams on Tuesday nights at 8 p.m. So we heard from two Tuesday night DJs and a Sunday night DJ, or a Sunday afternoon DJ, morning/afternoon. Folks are still checking in here. All right, so now we've got one for Father-in-Law Porch Time, the Chad Mitchell Trio, the Ballad of the Greenland Whalers. I wonder if this is another seafaring song. Let's give it a listen.

0: We just got a phone call, didn't we?
1: We did. PZ from NYC.
0: And yeah, so looking forward to getting some dinner with us and performing her ablutions, probably.
1: That's good. Who taught you that word?
0: That would be you. That would be you.
1: Well,
0: I think of you anytime I say that word, ablutions.
1: Well,
0: it's time to go upstairs and ablute.
1: I'm glad I was able to teach you something.
0: Mrs. Porchtime, sending our love out to you, too. Thank you for checking in before with that information about the Fox, about Father-in-Law Porchtime playing that live. All right, we got a couple songs here. There was a request from Papa Porchtime to end with some Frank Sinatra. We're going to try to get to that point. It's doing math here, trying to figure out what songs are going to fit in where. But we do have the Beatles coming up right now. With the Beatles, did you get caught by the Beatlemania?
1: I remember Ed Sullivan. I remember that night when they were on TV in my black and white 10-inch TV set, mm-hmm. watching. Yeah.
0: Came on and you're like, what's this?
1: Yeah. I never understood the long hair. Because they all had this long hair that they came overseas with here to the United States. And that was so foreign to me until it wasn't. And it took a few years for me to get adjusted to the long-haired look.
0: I mean, Elvis and those folks from the 50s, they were not long-haired guys that they were more clean-cut look.
1: Yeah, and even at this age, you know, I'm starting to get into long hair music, too. I like a little classical music in my life, too.
0: Oh. So,
1: yeah.
0: Well, that's good. It's good that you're finding that out.
1: Yeah, being a baldy and into long hair music, you know,
0: Professor Longhair, you're listening to him?
1: All right. Let's
0: Inside baseball here. Here we go. Yesterday by the Beatles from their Help album. So here they come. Just keep your undershirts on for this one, folks.

0: All right, you had another thought as that song was playing?
1: Yeah, yesterday, you know, today is listening to a lot of yesterdays for me.
0: Mm.
1: These touchstone sounds of my past, it's really an emotional time, and it's touched me to be here with you and looking back at my past at the same time, and oh, I'm getting maudlin, so you better play another song.
0: Really glad to have you here, and yeah, there's songs and scents carry so much meaning, right? The certain smells of things and certain songs, they just bring us back.
1: The olfactory sense is one of the strongest.
0: I agree, and yeah. And if Proud Mary could have a smell, I wonder what it would smell like. I wonder how Proud Mary would smell.
1: I think you ought to just turn on the music.
0: All right, then.

0: we are rolling through folk fusion right here. We almost
1: fell off the chair here in the studio dancing to that song.
0: Wheels up there. Wheels up.
1: Ooh, wow.
0: Yeah. And that was, of course, Creedence Clearwater Revival, Proud Mary from Bayou Country. Another one of your songs that you wanted to hear. But
1: Credible rendition.
0: Credible rendition. I wanted to send a shout out to Sally from Easton, Amy, David from It's Our Thing, Upper Creek Porch Time Pals, High Street Mike, Dick from Lawrenceville, Bobby from Three Bridges, our own Eileen and Mikey, father-in-law, Porch Time, Kevin Cubberly from Night Jams, our very own, and PZ from NYC, and Mark D, and Diane from West Concord, Mass, and George from Easton, Mars Hamster, checking in, Melba Toast, WDVR legend, and firstborn and secondborn Porch Time, and Mrs. Porch Time. All these folks are checking in. And now, Rachel. Oh, my goodness. Rachel, I got to read this email, but Rachel is really enjoying the show here. And this Rachel is calling in from Clinton, I believe. What a treat to hear your dad co-hosting. I agree that several others have apparently communicated to you. Your father's voice sounds delightful. Sounds like a natural, very much at ease with the role behind the mic. Yes, hot mic. And great selection of tunes. Most of all, so wonderful for you and your father to share that experience. What a perfect way to observe Father's Day. Keep up the great work. Thank you, Rachel. And looking forward to seeing you and Robert very soon, because we miss you guys. You're such good people. Thank you, Rachel, for taking the time to send that email. And we radiate the love right back to you. We've got My Way here, Frank Sinatra. You wanted to anything you wanted to say about that, and we'll see if we can.
1: Well, it's kind of a coda to my life. Mm-hmm. You know, I like to think I've done it my way.
0: Mm.
1: And, you know, there's a lot of ups and downs, but if you can do it and dance to your own music and music that you make, and it's a good feeling. And this song from Sinatra, for me, is a major touchstone. So,
0: all right. Well, take it for that, and thank you so much for making the schlep down here for.
1: It was a schlep.
0: It
1: too,
0: was.
1: I'll tell you, it's a long drive.
0: And he was waiting outside. He got here super early. Yeah. I saw the car, but I didn't see anybody in the car. I figured he must have gone for a walk.
1: Well,
0: but you made it inside.
1: I'll discuss it with you after the show.
0: All right, Folk Fusion. So Soulful Sunday coming up next. I think it's with Scott today. I don't think it's either Shep or Scott. I think it's Scott. But have a great Father's Day, folks, and glad that today's show was just so fun to have with you guys. So you guys were part of it. So thank you.
1: And thank you, my boy.
0: You're welcome.

0: right. Doing it your way. That's what we're doing on WDVR Folk Fusion.
1: Being with you, my boy, is a memorable highlight to my journey.
0: Well, that is... It's a great highlight for me, too, Dad. And I'm glad you're around to be able to be on and be on.
1: And referencing Sinatra, I'm not feeling like the end is near.
0: So all right.
1: It's, I think I got a few more miles to go.
0: We got to go, folks. Thank you so much.
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Well, hello there. Oh, hi. Nice to see you. It's time for Soulful Sunday. And it's been a couple weeks since I've been here. So much has happened in the last 2 weeks. In my life. At least in my life, I should say. and in the world, I suppose. But we'll get to that in a second. As for weather, you look out the window. What you see is what you get today. It's partly sunny to sunny with a high of 83 tonight, going down to a cool 59. Monday, chance of showers, possibly a thunderstorm after 11, high near 79. Tuesday, showers likely, partly sunny, high near 79. Wednesday, sunny, high near 82. And yeah, so it's been a couple weeks, and kind of a whirlwind. The Knicks won a championship. I can't believe it. I'll talk about that later, I suppose, or at least not right now. Well, happy Father's Day. It's Father's Day today. Shout out to all the dads out there. Hope you are enjoying, I don't know, things that dads enjoy. Happy Father's Day, Dad. I'll call you later. But I hope you're doing something good too. So, yeah, but in the spirit of Father's Day, you know, last year I played all my dad's records. This year, I just didn't plan that. So we'll get to later in the summer. We're gonna do some all vinyl shows that I'm really looking forward to. There are a few songs today I'm gonna play that are specifically for my dad, and. Yeah. So, you know, I know my dad's a Mamas and the Papas fan, and he and I both love the song 1230, but I heard a song this past week that I hadn't really, known. It's a Cass Elliot song off of a solo record, and, here it is. Check it out. It's called If You're Gonna Break Another Heart. I don't know. Maybe everybody knows this. This was new to me. So check it out.

That was the Dirt Bombs. Living for the City off of Ultra Grit Lied in Black. And before that, Cass Elliott with If You're Gonna Break Another Heart. And yeah, it's Father's Day. And I don't know. I'm a dad. And, you know, it's pretty beautiful thing being a dad. You know, it's kind of, it's like you can kind of, I don't know, use your instinct, test things out, teaches you to, I don't know, listen carefully. You know, it's like when you're a dad, you're kind of like watching these little creatures and you're kind of like trying to figure them out, trying to let whatever it is they are kind of emerge in this kind of beautiful way without too much disruption, you know, putting things in front of them, just pitching them little nugget of advice here or there, but you know, dusting them off when they fail, high-fiving them when they do something great, which is like always. And you know, dads kind of have this wonderful sort of advantage where they can kind of, I don't know, maybe break the rules a little bit. You know, they can, you know, go out for ice cream or order a pizza or stay up late or, you know. Moms, I guess, maybe, you know, and of course I'm talking stereotypically here, but, you know, moms might be a little bit more rule following. I don't know. So yeah, it's great being a dad. It's great being a dad and all ages, you know, it's, whether, you know, your kid's 8 or 18, my daughter's going to be 20 soon. And, you know, what is it? The longest, shortest time? The shortest, longest time? I don't remember. But yeah, it's like you blink and they're these like sort of adults. Yeah. Well, here's another song going out to my dad. Dad, I don't know if you know this one or it's not, maybe it's not on your top list of Beach Boys favorites, but maybe you dig this. Check it out.

Well, thanks, Ed McGlynn, for introducing me to that song. I mean, I knew Dion and the Belmonts, but I didn't know that one. He played that several months ago. I heard that on Doo-Wop Corner, and I had to share that one with my dad too. Before Dion, we heard Sun Ra and Cosmic Rays doing "Daddy Is Gonna Tell You No Lie," and the Beach Boys with "Girl, Don't Tell Me." 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

Swivel Sunday. Shout out to Anita Valentina. And shout out to Oddbird Brewery for hooking up the community locals night and helping out the station on Thursday. Chatting with Anita, talking about some old school hip hop. So there's some Biz Markie. Before that, NRBQ with Flatfoot Floozy. Larico Jazz with Wachi Wada and Roy Ayers with We Live in Brooklyn, Baby. And that set was bookended by a couple of the New Yorkers, and both of whom were not around to see the Knicks win last week. And I was realizing I was not on the air last Sunday, the day after the Knicks won. And you know, it's a funny thing being a Knicks fan for so long that you kind of have to, there's a certain kind of reinvention now that has to be done. Like, I'm just used to being a loser forever, for as long as I can remember. And, you know, it's like, there's just like certain emotions that are associated with basketball for me, you know, disappointment, heartbreak, embarrassment, shame. There's a lot, but none of them associated with triumph. And so now that the Knicks won, and I think as a Knicks fan, I can say now that we won one, I don't even know how to sort of incorporate feelings of I don't know, pride and jubilation. These are not feelings that are part of my Knicks fan identity. But it's not a terrible thing to have to do. So, if you're a Knicks fan, you could say hello. Tell me, you can hit me up on email, wdvrhost@comcast.net. Even if you're not a Knicks fan, please say hello. This is Soulful Sunday on 89.7 WDVR.

That's going out to Porch Time. The Gap Band. You dropped a bomb on me. And before that, Bruno Mars and Anderson .Paak from, I don't know, how old is that? Don't tell me that album's like 2 years old. Oh, my goodness. It's almost 5 years old. An Evening with Silk Sonic is the name of the album. Bruno Mars, Anderson .Paak. That's a great little, that song is hilarious, actually. Yeah, if you'd like to say hello, you can email me, wdvrhost@comcast.net. I'm going to be here until 5 o'clock. Sean's coming in for Surround Sounds at 5. And Anita coming in at 7, Joe at 9, and all kinds of great music to keep the weekend going, extend it as much as possible. Yeah, that's it. All right, so I think I got maybe time for one more song, maybe two, for the top of the hour. So we're going to listen to some Shuggie Otis, Destination You.

0: Well, we're right up against the top of the hour. We just heard Sugi Otis doing Destination U. And this is Soulful Sunday. We'll be back with another hour right after this quick little break. Stick around.
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7: The Bucks County SPCA has a tip line for reporting animal cruelty throughout Bucks County. It's 844-772-2847. 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

Welcome back to hour two of Soulful Sunday here on WDVR. And it's a beautiful day out there, Father's Day. Happy Father's Day to all the dads out there. It's going to be 83. Actually, looks a little warmer outside here in Surgeonsville. It's showing 90. It's a little warm. Tonight going down to 59 degrees. Monday, chance of showers and maybe a thunderstorm in the afternoon. Maybe a little heavy rainfall. High near 79. Tuesday, showers likely, partly sunny, though. High near 79. Wednesday, sunny, high near 82. We've got some nice plants in the garden going. But boy, I have to build a fortress. Because those stinking deer, they're sneaky. They find their way in. I mean, I don't have the most secure fence, but geez. There's like three layers of that they make their way through. But I'm gonna outsmart them this year. I'm gonna outsmart them. If you want to say hello, you can email me wdvrhost@comcast.net. I'd love to hear from you. And gosh, I got to share, you know, this weekend, Friday, Saturday, and this morning, I was at Spruce Run taking sailing lessons, of all things. Did you know there's a 100 in sailing club that I'm now a member of? And I took my maiden voyage this morning on a little sunfish, and it was a little dicey, at various moments. You know, jibing is not the easiest. It's much easier to tack. Learning all this new great sailing terminology, like jibing. Like, it's spelled G-Y-B-E, jibe, and beam reach, and broad reach, and close haul, and that's just, like, wind stuff. But then you got the main sheet, and the block, and some, I'm forgetting all of them, the dagger board. It's fun stuff, but hey, you know, this is 100 in Sailing Club is a nonprofit, and they've been doing their thing for a good few decades. If I was paying attention, I could tell you the exact year they were established. Apparently, the group was established by a group of people who didn't even know how to sail. But they wanted to know how to sail, so they just started the group, and then had to sort of like bring people in from the outside to teach them. That's the way to do it. So yeah, do check them out online. I think you know, it's a nominal membership, annual family membership. They do all kinds of social stuff, and great teachers, Jay and John, and all the staff there at 100 in Sailing Club. So shout out to them. Thanks. It was a fun time. Although the wind was crazy yesterday and we couldn't get out. But they didn't have any control over that. Let's do some Gil Scott-Heron to start this hour.

You're listening to Soulful Sunday here on WDVR. And that was that was Nolan Porter. If I could only be sure, off a self-titled album. And before that, Gil Scott Heron off of that record Real Eyes. That song was called The Clan. And this coming Saturday, June 27th, from 12 to 4, Tabby's Place in Ringo's will host its annual kitten shower and adoption event. Tabby's Place invites cat lovers to admire and adopt from a gallery of kittens. Reduced adoption fees for all cats and kittens, $100 instead of the usual $150 for one cat, $150 instead of the usual $250 for a pair. Playtime with kittens, free tours of Tabby's Place, refreshments, activities for children. And I know that I've carried on about Tabby's Place in the past. They are an awesome organization. They do some really great work. They have a great facility. I work with teenagers, and we've brought groups of kids to help volunteer there. And it's just like a really, really wonderful place. Just you can tell the people are really dedicated to what they do. So if you go, you can adopt a cat. If you don't, you can just enjoy the day and maybe throw them a donation to help them continue doing the wonderful work that they do. That's next Saturday from 12 to 4 at Tabby's Place in Ringo's. It's right there on Route 202. Well, maybe not right on Route 202. Is it on the... Yeah, maybe it is. Okay, well, we're going to continue on. And this next group, is this soul music? Kind of, maybe it's a stretch. I'll give you that. It's a bit of a stretch, but it's groovy. I like it. Belle and Sebastian.

0: Benny King. You're stepping on my heart, tearing my world apart. Benny King. Before that, Jalen Naganda off of a pretty brand new record. I think that just came out like maybe 2 weeks ago, June 5th or so. The record's called Doctrine of Love. We heard Burning Temptation. That boy can sing. He just announced a couple shows. I guess he's an American, but he's based in England and doing a whole bunch of European shows, I think, over the summer. Not really coming around here until November, playing a show November 12th in New York at Brooklyn Steel, and November 13th in Philly at Brooklyn Bowl. And I might have to cop a couple tickets to that show. Jalen Naganda. Before that, Belle and Sebastian with Women's Realm off of the album Fold Your Hands, Child, You Walk Like a Peasant. And we got only about a half hour left of Soulful Sunday here on WDVR.
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4: Hi, this is Joe Patti. 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

Soulful Sunday. That is one of my favorite writers of the late 20th century and 21st century. The late David Berman and the band Silver Jews. That was from 1994's Starlight Walker, and the song was Trains Across the Sea. I love the last lyrics of that song. In 27 years, I've drunk 50,000 beers, and they just wash against me like the sea into a pier. Before Silver Jews, we heard Loose Fur. And if you were thinking, I think that's Jeff Tweedy's voice. It was indeed Jeff Tweedy's voice. Loose Fur, the song Ruling Class, and Chairman of the Board with Finders Keepers before that. We've got about 15 minutes left. We're going to take a turn south.

Shout out to Dave McBride. A couple of artists there from New Orleans. Eddie Bowe and the Soul Finders with Jack Bucket and Alan Toussaint with Worldwide here on Soulful Sunday. I'm going to get right to the next songs because I want to be able to squeeze them in.

0: Well, that about does it for Soulful Sunday for Father's Day. Happy Father's Day to all you dads out there. Dad, happy Father's Day. And hope it's a good one. And we heard Jim Ford doing Long Road Ahead, Swamp Dog, Choking to Death from the Ties That Bind. And that about does it. We'll see you in a couple weeks. In the meantime, take care of yourself. Take care of one another. Peace.
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0: 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I'm glad you're with me today. My name's Sean, and I'm your host for Surround Sounds, a show where we dive deep into the archives and new releases of the Delaware Valley area in WDVR's listening range. And because today is a pre-recorded show, I thought I'd take the opportunity to do a little time travel and go back into the archives of some of the great music that has come out of the Delaware Valley area or has touched it in some way. And I can't think of a better group to start this set off with than Ween. Ween has really taken off over the years as a band and has in many ways replaced New Hope on the map for a place where artists can be unique and be themselves and do something a little different. So this song is by Ween. It's called Buckingham Green, and some of you out in the Bucks County area will know where Buckingham Green is. Apparently that song title did come from the strip mall there on 202. So let's hear Buckingham Green by Ween.
1: A child without an eye made a mother cry.

You just heard Buckingham Green by Ween, and that's off their sixth studio release called The Mollusk. And according to the Wikipedia page for The Mollusk, Dean Ween described the album as the only record that I ever felt really confident about, and quote, my favorite record we've ever done. Gene Ween has echoed this sentiment, saying, quote, The Mollusk is probably my favorite at the end of the day. So for any of you out there who need an introduction to Ween, if you haven't listened to them already or aren't that familiar with them, The Mollusk is a great introduction. It also has Ocean Man on it, which is was featured in the SpongeBob SquarePants movie. And speaking of

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I'm Sean. I'm your host for Surround Sounds. Apologies for that technical glitch there that sent us into the pre-recorded episode of Surround Sounds. And a big thanks to Mike Wurstel for getting on that and helping out, helping to smooth things over as he always does. So, well, welcome to this June 21st edition to Surround Sounds. You were just listening a little bit to J.B. Klein and his Music Mountain Blues instrumental track there. If you are not familiar with Surround Sounds, we are a local show, the only local show that I know of dedicated to the Delaware Valley. And it's a show that showcases new releases by local artists, highlights artists playing in the area, invites a guest to come on once in a while to help us do that thing that WDVR is all about, which is good music, good conversation, and good company. This week I have a bunch of songs picked out to celebrate the solstice, first day of summer, longest day of the year. I hope you've been enjoying this beautiful, beautiful Sunday and Father's Day, and happy Father's Day to all the dads out there. And so I got some special tracks for you on this this Sunday evening. First, I'm going to do the weather, because we have weather. We always have weather. It's one constant in life. And it's 83 degrees outside, fair skies. It's looking beautiful for tonight as well, getting down to around 59 degrees. Although it is going to, we're going to see some increasing clouds and a slight chance of thunderstorms on Monday, then heavy rain, which is good. We need this. We need the heavy rain. We've had a drought. I don't know if y'all have noticed, the river is low, really low, and getting lower. So that rain is something to look forward to on Monday and Monday night. On Tuesday, we still have a chance of showers with a high of 79 degrees. And Tuesday night, it is going to clear up to a low of 57 degrees. Wednesday, we're seeing sunshine and 82 degree temperatures. More clear skies on Wednesday night with a low of 58. And Thursday, we're getting up to 86, sunny, and then chance of showers. So it's looking like some weather this week. If you want to reach out to me at wdvrhost@comcast.net, that would be lovely. You can check in. Let me know what you're doing. Let me know how I'm doing. And if you like any of the tracks or not, or if you have any suggestions or requests as well. So I'm going to get into it now. I'm going to play a song by a band called Yawn Mower. We are going to have one of the band members, the lead singer from Yawn Mower, Mike Chick, on the show later this summer. And this is called Local Summer. It's, happy summer, everyone. It's summertime. Check it out.

Welcome to Surround Sounds. This is the show about local music in the Delaware Valley. I'm Sean, I'm your host, and thank you for being here with me. I'll be here until 7 o'clock when Anita Valentina takes over with Love Spell, but in the meantime, you are going to hear lots of local music. Those were a couple covers by local bands. That last one, Sink to the Bottom, a Fountains of Wayne song, that was covered by Looser. Looser is a band from the Philadelphia area. And they're going to be playing at Silk City on July 31st. If you like what you heard, you can check out more of their stuff. That was off of their latest album, 20th Century. And before that was Flagpole Sitta by Fake Pockets. That was off of the Mint 400 compilation album. I think it's the 90s, Songs of the 90s. And before that, we heard Yawn Mower with Local Summer. Happy summer, everyone. It is the solstice, longest day of the year. I hope you're enjoying it. If you want to check in and let me know how your day is going, you can do that at wdvrhost@comcast.net. And I love getting the mail. I love the conversation. And let me know how I'm doing. I also wanted to let you know that on Saturday, June 27th, from 12 to 4 p.m., Tabby's Place in Ringo's, New Jersey will host its annual kitten shower and adoption event. Tabby's Place invites cat lovers to admire and adopt from a gallery of kittens. Reduced adoption fees for all cats and kittens, $100 rather than the usual $150 for one cat, and $150 instead of the usual $250 for a pair. So that you get a price discount on the adoption fees. That's great. And you'll also be able to have playtime with the kittens. Free tours of Tabby's Place, refreshments, activities for the children. This love-filled event is free to attend and donations are much appreciated. Details are at tabbysplace.org. Again, that's Saturday, June 27th from noon until 4 p.m. All right, well, let's get along here with the music. I have a few Father's Day songs by, they're songs about fathers in one way or another by local artists. We got a little Rubble Bucket here. Of course, Alex Toth in Rubble Bucket from Lambertville originally. This one's called Silly Fathers. Going out to all you dads out there. Check it out.

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Welcome back to Surround Sounds. I'm your host, Sean. I'm here until 7 o'clock tonight. We have been celebrating summer, the start of summer today. Happy solstice to everyone, with some summer songs. And we've also been celebrating Father's Day with some songs to dads or about dads or from dad's perspective. We just heard before the break, Rubble Bucket with Silly Fathers. And this next one's by John Beecher and Matt Kresge. It's called Skipping Stone, which is a song that John wrote about his father, I believe. Let's check it out. If you want to reach out to me, you can. WDVRhost@comcast.net. This, again, as I said, John Beecher with Skipping Stone, featuring Matt Kresge.

I used to think if you weren't angry, then you just didn't care enough. At times I thought my problems could be solved by forceful thinking. Just ended up a man of rage who got nasty when he was drinking.

That was Jim Croce with Time in a Bottle here on Surround Sounds on WDVR 89.7 Delaware Township, WPNJ 90.7 Harmony Township, and streaming live always on the web at WDVRFM.org. Well, those were some tearjerkers. Not going to lie, I was getting a little choked up here in the studio. And Jim Croce actually grew up outside of Philadelphia, not far from the Delaware Valley. Figured I'd throw that in there to that set. In the middle there was Brian Fallon of Gaslight Anthem with When You're Ready, a beautiful song to his child. And he's originally from the Red Bank area. That was off of his album called Local Honey, so appropriate for the show. The sounds of the surrounds here on Surround Sounds. And starting that set off was John Beecher with Stepping Stone, and that featured Matt Kresge there on the backing harmonies and the pedal steel guitar. And that was what a great song. Beautiful song there by John Beecher. And actually, speaking of songwriting, there's a songwriter's circle in Lambertville, June 24th at Lambertville Hall, 57 Bridge Street, from 7 to 9 p.m. this week, featuring John Beecher. Uh-huh. So you can learn some of the tricks of the trade. See, you know, if you've ever wanted to put a song to paper, this is a good opportunity. It features four songwriters, live and unfiltered. So that's presented by Bucks County Playhouse, and you can find out more at buckscountyplayhouse.org. Yeah, we're listening to Summer Breeze here. Instrumental cover by Please Be Careful off of the Mint 400 Records 8-track Knickknacks compilation, which is a compilation of songs from the 70s, hits from the 70s, really. Well, thank you for being with me today here on Surround Sounds. I am going to just keep playing some music because I think that's what y'all are here for. I hope you're enjoying your Sunday, your solstice, your Father's Day, or just your day to yourself. This one is by Wise Blood, a.k.a. Natalie Mehring, originally from the Doylestown area. This is Children of the Empire. All right, check it out, y'all. Speaking of 70s.

0: Gone by Chris Lyons. Jimmy Breeze and I are setting up a little show August 16th at Dharma Bums, live broadcast during my show featuring Chris Lyons as one of the artists. More on that to come. We're ironing out the details, but that should be a great show and fundraiser for WDBR. So mark the date, August 16th. Between 5 and 7, as Surround Sounds always lands on your Sunday schedule. Thank you so much for being with me today. My name's Sean, and we're going to do our little station ID break at the top of the hour here in a moment or two. And don't go anywhere. Stay close, because I've got a whole nother hour of great local music for you to kick your summer off to. Yes. All right. See you on the other side.
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Welcome back to Surround Sounds. This is Sean, your host, for the next hour until 7 o'clock when Anita Valentina takes over with Love Spell, followed by Joe Patti with Make It Pop, and then Kathleen O'Connell with Stardust. Yeah. Love my Sundays here at WDVR. I hope you do too. Well, I've been playing a lot of local music, as this show does, the sounds of the surrounds. Here on Surround Sounds, we play local music and music that is going to be played in the area. And before the break, we heard Chris Lyons with Long Gone and Wise Blood with Children of the Empire. We're going to keep the music rolling here. And if you want to reach out, you can. 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I love getting emails. Let me know how I'm doing. Let me know how you're doing. And we'll keep the conversation going. In case you are wondering what it's like out there, it's 83 degrees and fair with some increasing clouds tonight and a slight chance of thunderstorms on Monday, increasing to heavy rain Monday night. Tuesday, we're going to still have a chance of showers with a high of 79. Tuesday night, it is going to mostly clear up. So we're going to get down to a low of 57 degrees on Tuesday night, and Wednesday is looking sunny and 82 degrees. Wednesday night, mostly clear as well, with a low of 58 and 86 degree temperatures on Thursday, and then sunny with a chance of showers in the evening. All right. Well, I am going to stop talking and get back into the music. So I've been playing all local music. I'm going to play a few of my personal selections of some songs that I really appreciate for Father's Day. I'm a dad, and both my children have now graduated high school. I'm going to be an empty nester, so I'm getting a little sentimental here behind the boards in Studio B here. I'm going to play a song that I took my dad, when this song came out, I took my dad to see this concert, and it's Paul McCartney's Trippin' the Live Fantastic tour. This is a song that goes out to the dads. It's called Put It There by Paul McCartney. Enjoy.

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1: You are listening to Surround Sounds on WDVR. That was John Lennon with Beautiful Boy, Darling Boy. Always so sad to hear that song and thinking about the years that John missed with his son, his youngest son. Well, I am playing some of my favorite Father's Day songs. These aren't necessarily local, but I just wanted to share them with you. I'm feeling a bit sentimental myself, and they're bringing good stuff up for me. So I hope you're enjoying it too. You can write in, let me know what you're doing. Let me know how you're doing, or you're most likely enjoying this beautiful day and nowhere near a computer or a device to email me here in the studio. But if you can and would like to, you can do that at wdvrhost@comcast.net. And I always love it when people check in. I am also actually going to be, Carl Molter of Into the Garden on WDVR checks in a lot, and I just always appreciate that. And I wanted to let y'all know that I'm going to be on Carl's show talking about my garden, talking about my struggles, my trials, my tribulations, but also the simple pleasures and the small joys of gardening. And I'm excited to be on the show and to share some of the things that I've discovered just in the past year. I was on the show last year too, so it's a great show. Tune in Wednesdays, I think it is, from 5 to 6. I'm gonna double check, but I have the sheet here. But that's gonna be on July 8th, I think. Make a note of that if you wanna check it out. But that show is great to listen to in general. So I'm gonna keep the tunes flowing here. I'll double check on that. The time of Into the Garden, I think it is Wednesdays from 5 to 6. And I'm going to keep playing some songs. This one is actually a great song that my dad actually sent me. It's called Just Breathe. It's a cover that Willie Nelson and his son Lucas do of a Pearl Jam song that Eddie Vedder wrote for the 2009 album Backspacer, but it really fits so well with Willie Nelson's acoustic folk country style here. So let's listen to this. It's Just Breathe, Willie Nelson and Lucas Nelson, off of Willie's album Heroes. Whoops. Hold on one second. Gotta turn Summer Breeze off. There. Here we go.

0: was Mason Jennings here with Adrian. One of my favorite songs about fatherhood. And we heard before that Willie Nelson with his son, Lucas, with Just Breathe. And we heard some of my favorites, Beautiful Boy by John Lennon, Teach Your Children Well by Crosby, Stills, Nash and Young. And we heard also Paul McCartney with Put It There off of his Flowers in the Dirt album. I think that was 1989 when that came out. Thanks for listening to Surround Sounds. Thanks so much, Carolyn in Sailorsburg, for checking in. Let me know that you're enjoying the nice mix of music here. And I'm glad that you're enjoying it. I'm enjoying it as well, playing some good songs about fatherhood, some songs that are celebrating summer. Happy solstice. Happy longest day of the year, everyone. And I wanted to let you know that there is, on Friday, June 26th, the Troubadour Acoustic Concert Series is presenting Comedy Song Night. Yes, this is a spectacle where frivolity rules, decorum goes out the window, and laughter's delivered by the barrel. Four national comic treasures will put their clever insights and playful parodies to music. For more info, visit folkproject.org, and it's held at the Morristown Unitarian Universalist Fellowship at 21 Normandy Heights Road in Morristown, New Jersey. That's this Friday, June 26th at 7:30 p.m., the Comedy Song Night. Well, I'm going to have to play a comedy song now. This is a song by a Lambertville artist. I consider him kind of the Weird Al of Lambertville. He does so much more than just parody music. His name's Tom Florek. He has a great band with Tom and Doug. He's been on the show. But this is a great song. It's called, if I can find it, I thought I had it queued up here. Oh yes, here it is. Elephants in the Room. It's off of Tom and Doug, the album called Crowd Pleasers that just came out, I think, last year. And this is a great song for the moment. Elephants in the Room. Check it out here on Surround Sounds. Oops. Let me try that again. There we go.
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2: Welcome back to Surround Sounds. Thank you so much for being here with me today, this June 21st, 2026. Happy solstice, everyone. Happy Father's Day. It's 6:35 on this lovely, lovely Sunday evening here in the Delaware Valley. This is the sounds of the surrounds, the music that is made in the Delaware Valley or played in the Delaware Valley. So we just heard before the break, Tom Courtenay by Yola Tango. Before that, we heard Tom Florek, Tom and Doug with Elephants in the Room. Great, great comedy track there, inspired by the June 26th comedy song night in Morristown that I just announced. If you want to hear more about that and maybe check it out, you can go to folkproject.org. And I am just playing through the summer tunes here. I'm going to play some Brad Staudel. This song is called Ocean. Brad, a Lambertville resident, grew up in the area. This is, a song that goes out to everyone who loves the summer. Happy summer.

This track is called Rich Girls Like to Steal. It's by the Delta 72. Delta 72 originated in Washington, D.C., moved to Philadelphia after that, shortly after, and just a great rock and roll band. Just want to give a shout out to everybody who came out to Oddbird last Thursday to support WDVR. I enjoyed meeting many of you, and just wanted to say hi to Dick and Dave, who checked in and said, nice to meet you at Oddbird. Yeah, so nice to connect. I can't wait for your Take the Mic episode, Dick. You are a wealth of knowledge of Chicago blues and from the 60s and 70s. And someone who has deep knowledge. So can't wait for that. Thanks for checking in. And thank you, everyone, for showing up to that event and having a great time and introducing yourself to me and other hosts and other people who are passionate about WDVR. It's a great event. So anyway, let's get back to the music here. Happy summer, everyone. This is All the Love. Those looks.

You're listening to Yawn Mower here on Surround Sounds. That's a cover, obviously, of Tom Petty. It is off of an album called Don't Fade on Me, mid 400 artists covering Tom Petty. And I always think that of that song when I think about the summer. I don't know. Yawn Mower is from Asbury Park. Great band. I'm going to have Mike Chick on the show later this summer. Mike Chick is the lead singer of Yawn Mower and also has a great new solo album called Congarts out. And just very funny guy, really amazing musician. So I'll keep you posted on that. Coming up next, we're getting to the top of the hour here. I have a few more I want to squeeze in before I turn you over to Anita Valentina for Love Spell. This one is a song by a band called Floating. Floating is going to be playing on this Thursday, June 25th, at Dharma Bums upstairs with a band called Upholstery and Ari Carter. So if you like this, you can check out that show over at Dharma Bums this Thursday. This song is called Here's Johnny, Floating.

Just a reminder, this band is called Floating. They are playing this Thursday at Dharma Bums, June 25th. Check them out. This is Sean signing off from Surround Sounds. I'll catch you next week. I'm going to have local young musician Ace on the show. She's going to do some in-studio performances, going to share some of her the tracks that have inspired her. And it's going to be a great interview. Tune in for that and enjoy the rest of your evening, the longest evening of the year. And I'll catch you on the other side.

on a warm summer's evening, on a train bound for nowhere, I met up with a gambler. We were both too tired to sleep, so we took turns of staring out the window at the darkness till boredom overtook us.

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0: Hi, this is Anita Valentina, host of Love Spell. 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

And this is Love Spell on WDVR. What a beautiful weekend out in Hunterdon County. I hope wherever you happen to spend your weekend, it was a nice one. And you know, today is a special one on the calendar. We celebrate both Father's Day and the summer solstice. And Father's Day gives us an opportunity to recognize the dads, grandfathers, mentors, and father figures. Those who have helped guide us through life with wisdom, patience, and love. And at the same time, the summer solstice marks the longest day of the year and the official arrival of summer. Oh, we all love summer. I know I do. It's a season filled with sunshine, gatherings, road trips, and lots of memories waiting to be made. You know, there's something quite fitting about these two occasions sharing the spotlight. Both remind us to appreciate the people and moments that bring warmth and light into our lives. So whether you spent the day with your family, remembering someone who was very, very special, or simply enjoying a beautiful summer afternoon, we hope you find a reason to celebrate. Huh? All right, let's take a very quick check of the forecast. And it is of our WDVR neighborhood in Hunterdon County, New Jersey, and surrounding listening areas. It looks like tonight we'll have increasing clouds, overnight low dipping down to 61. Tomorrow, slight chance of thunderstorms and some heavy rain. We'll have daytime highs in the upper 70s. And tomorrow night, we're looking at showers and thunderstorms, mainly in the overnight hours. Overnight low dipping down to 63 degrees. Currently, it's 82. Ooh, still warm, mostly cloudy, but always beautiful in Surgeonsville, New Jersey. If you'd like to reach out and say hello, you can email me, wdvrhost@comcast.net. And as we welcome the first official days of summer, let's celebrate the sunshine, the longer evenings, and the music that makes the season memorable. Happy Father's Day to all of the fathers out there. Here's Luther Vandross.

The Eagles. The Best of My Love. Phil Collins before that. You'll Be in My Heart. And we started things off with Luther Vandross. A tribute to those remembering their fathers on this Father's Day. Dance with My Father reminds us to appreciate the ones that we love. In the present, so we can look back with fondness. We don't want to look back with sadness and regret. And we thank all of the men out there who have stepped up and become a great role model for us. Celebrating 41 turns around the sun. Here's Lana Del Rey.

Aretha Franklin. With Call Me. Celebrating our 41st birthday today. The singer Lana Del Rey. With Young and Beautiful. You know, I could have played Summertime Sadness, but I thought, you know what?

more daylight than any other day of the year. So again, it's a reminder, and it reminds me to step outside, enjoy nature. That's what I did today. Also gather with friends and family, which I did not. But I did appreciate the simple pleasures that summer brings. So I was able to spend time by myself, just enjoying the warmth of the sun. Now, that's another good one. From the Beach Boys. You know who does a very lovely rendition of that one is British singer Rumour. She has such a beautiful voice. But we also celebrate Father's Day today. Today we honor fathers, grandfathers, stepfathers, mentors, and all those who have filled a fatherly role in our lives. My father, who passed away several years ago, he was hardworking, and he always taught me to be grateful for what you have and to never look down on anyone. And always treat others with respect. And also, when you shake someone's hand, you look them right in the eye.

0: 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Stay close. 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

first cover of When in Rome's The Promise. That was Sturgill Simpson. Luke Burr before that with his own cover, Bob Marley's Is This Love? And we heard from the band known as Buttered. They sang Love. The Buttered Band, hailing from Australia. And hello to Warminster Steve. Hope you had a nice day today. And also to Bill. Bill out in Flemington. Or maybe not. And it was also great seeing you, Bill, at Oddbird on Thursday. And I'm so happy that I was able to share the rescue information to you, for you. Mid-Atlantic Bulldog Rescue, a nonprofit rescue organization. They're located in Bellmar, New Jersey. And as you guessed at the name, Mid-Atlantic Bulldog

and the rescues, they're full. The shelters, they're also full. If you have it in your heart to bring in a pet, it could change your life. I know I'm looking. I'm looking for a companion for Madison. She needs some inspiration. She needs someone to say, "Okay, girl, you gotta get up, gotta move." Because she doesn't listen to me. No, she does not. And thank you, Warminster Steve. 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And if you have or you know of a rescue that you would like for us to share your message, please get in touch with us here at WDVR. We want to share your message and highlight what you do. It's so important. And now, getting back into Father's Day, here's one of my favorite songs.

And that was a song that resonates deeply with many listeners. That was Bread, with Everything I Own. And it was written by David Gates as a heartfelt tribute to his late father, which is interesting because many have interpreted that song as a love song, as a romantic love song, but Gates said it was inspired by the gratitude and the loss that he felt after his father's passing. Its message of appreciation for a parent's love, guidance, and sacrifices make it a particularly meaningful selection on this Father's Day. It's one of my favorites. Thank you for joining me on tonight's Love Spell. So happy to have you along for the ride. And again, thank you for those who stopped in on Thursday at Odd Bird for Locals Night. It was nice to see the support of the community. And also,

as wonderful people. You know, next hour, and I want to say again, thank you to Warminster Steve for all that he does as a supporter of WDVR and sponsoring Love Spell, and soon the trifecta of Sunday evening. He'll also be sponsoring Make It Pop, which you can catch here from 9 p.m. to 11. And then at 11 to midnight, it's Stardust. So Make It Pop with Joe Patty and Stardust with DJ Kathleen. The next hour, because of his lovely show sponsor status, which if you are interested in any program here, you can sponsor, reach out to us and let us know. 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